0: Luke Holmes on the brand. My name's Nick, hanging out with you. One final hour of my shift today, and that is why I've got the best playlist rolling this hour. I love dropping hits for you in the 6 o'clock hour. Makes the last hour easy for me. Here's Russell Dickerson.
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1: A new severe thunderstorm warning has been issued for areas of Cherry and Sheridan counties until 7 p.m. this evening. The storm has the potential for both large hail and strong straight-line winds. Quarter-size hail and winds up to 60 miles an hour are likely as it moves northeast at around 35 miles an hour. Once again, a severe thunderstorm warning continues for parts of Cherry and Sheridan counties until 7 p.m. this evening. Bear in mind, this storm has the potential for hail the size of quarters and wind gusts to 60 miles an hour. Bear in mind, additional severe weather warnings are still in effect elsewhere across our listening area. A severe thunderstorm warning continues until 6:15 p.m. for Sheridan County. From the Rural Radio Storm Center, I'm meteorologist Derek Height.
0: Severe weather coverage from Platte Valley Bank Storm Center on 94.1 The Brand. 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
7: Your day weather forecast calls for some scattered areas of a little bit of some heavy shower, gusty thunderstorm activity, hit and miss activity into early tonight. Temperatures down to near 60 degrees. Middle and upper 90s for highs Tuesday, low 90s Wednesday into Thursday, well in the 90s, even near 100 degrees. Then as we head into Friday and this upcoming weekend, overall dry Friday and the weekend as well with lows into the 60s. I'm day weather meteorologist Mark Huer.

Corey Kent and Co Wetzel here on Wyobraska's New Country, and I'm sitting live here in the Frontier Basement Solutions studio. 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Coming up, Justin Moore. On the way, Low Cash with Wrong Hearts. Here's the ones that didn't make it back home on the brand.

0: Low Cash on the Brand. Do you listen on Sunday mornings here to Wyobraska's New Country? Because we've got Power Country. They are awesome. They deliver a glass half full attitude. They've got hit songs that play, hot new artists, and specialty features every Sunday morning, 6 to 8 on Wyobraska's New Country. Make sure to check that out. Coming up right now, another quick 3-minute break, and then Ella Langley on the other side. Don't go anywhere.
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4: A severe thunderstorm warning continues for portions of Cherry and Sheridan counties until 7 p.m. this evening. Both large hail and straight-line winds are possible with this storm. Quarter-size hail and winds up to 60 miles an hour are likely as it pushes northeast at around 35 miles an hour. Again, a severe thunderstorm warning continues for portions of Cherry and Sheridan counties until 7 p.m. this evening. Remember, this storm has the potential for hail the size of quarters and winds up to 60 miles an hour are likely. From the Rural Radio Storm Center, I'm meteorologist Derek Height.
3: Severe weather coverage from Platte Valley Bank Storm Center on 94.1 The Brand. 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
14: 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If you want to really throw it back, he was on The Voice, Team Blake. 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He's toured with Morgan Wallen, John Party, Jason Aldean, Ashley McBride, Parker McCollum, just to name a few. We're so ready for you. Corey Kent, what's up?
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Jason Aldean on the brand. And did you hear that Florida Georgia Line is officially reunited? Tyler Hubbard and Brian Kelly took the stage together at CMA Fest at Nissan Stadium in Nashville. And this was about a month ago, marking their first joint performance in nearly 4 years. The surprise appearance sparked rumors of upcoming tour dates as well, so be on the lookout for those. Speaking of which, here they are now. This is How We Roll on the brand.

0: Zach John King on the brand, and that is going to wrap things up for me here today. Make sure to keep listening, though, because at 7 o'clock, we've got Backstage Country. Elena Smith hanging out with you until 11, and she's got a brand new guest this week. That would be Mr. Corey Kent. So be sure to tune in and listen to that, because she's got some awesome interviews, and she's just does a great job. Elena, always fantastic on Backstage Country. All right, I will leave you with a break, Weather on the Way, and then it's going to be Country Again by Thomas Rhett. Talk to you tomorrow.
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8: Your day weather forecast calls for some scattered areas of a little bit of some heavy shower, gusty thunderstorm activity, hit and miss activity into early tonight. Temperatures down to near 60 degrees. Middle and upper 90s for highs Tuesday. Low 90s Wednesday into Thursday. Well in the 90s, even near 100 degrees then as we head into Friday and this upcoming weekend. Overall dry Friday and the weekend as well with lows into the 60s. I'm day weather meteorologist Mark Cure.

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4: Hey there, it's Elena, and welcome to a brand new week of Backstage Country with a brand new host. He's already got two number one songs. If you want to really throw it back, he was on The Voice, Team Blake. Now he's on like every next big thing list, recognized by CMT, the Grand Ole Opry. He's toured with Morgan Wallen, John Party, Jason Aldean, Ashley McBride, Parker McCollum, just to name a few. We're so ready for you. Corey Kent, what's up?
5: 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Happy to be here with you, Elena, and all these listeners. 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

0: This is Backstage Country on 94.1 The Brand. It's Backstage Country. We got Corey Kent here this week, and a big announcement a few weeks ago. You let us all know that Heartland Rock and Roll is coming out September 25th. Yeah. How does it feel to finally be able to stop teasing that something's coming, yeah, but like it's on its way?
1: Heartland Rock and Roll, the cat's out of the bag. This is a record that I've been so highly anticipating getting this into people's hands. I just feel like, you know, when I think of Eric Church, I think of the Chief record. When, yeah, I think of Stapleton, I think of the Traveler record. When I think of Casey Musgraves, I think of Golden Hour. And I've been proud of all the records that I've put out, but I've never had that feeling like this could be my record, that when people think of what I've done in country music and my brand of country music, like I think they're gonna think of this record. And that's a really big thought. And obviously, you have no idea how people are gonna respond. But I've never had that, like, sixth sense about a record like I have with Heartland Rock and Roll. So
0: exciting.
1: It's a terrifying, yeah, and super exciting time. And I'm just ready for it to be out into the world.
0: Talk about that terrifying feeling that you have. What is that?
1: I think that feeling comes from taking chances and valuing innovation over recreating or reinventing or trying to recycle something. Like, I think it would be very logical and easy to be like, okay, we had a hit with Wild as Her, we should try to do something like that again. Which, to a certain extent, like, yeah, you want to write things for the fans that brought you, you know, and this record has that. But a lot of this record is exploring new sounds, and that's what makes it terrifying, because when you push the envelope a little bit, and I mean, there's no telling how people respond to that. I mean, Empty Words was a total shot in the dark that I didn't think anybody would care about, and it has become our biggest, best release we've ever had. Rocky Mountain Low was a song we didn't even tell our label about, you know, like it was just this thing that we wanted to do, and it was a chance, and it's, you know, thankfully so far these chances have paid off. But yeah, this record just feels like, you know, all of my favorite things about country music, like, met up. All my favorite things about rock and roll kind of met up and blended so perfectly in this record. And it's kind of what, you know, when somebody stops us in the airport and they're like, hey, see, you got a guitar there. You play music? Yeah, yeah. What kind? Just saying country music has never, like, done it justice. Like, it doesn't help you understand what type, right? Mm-hmm. So we say, like, oh, kind of country, kind of rock, somewhere in there. But even still, it didn't really get the point across to where they could, like, picture it in their head. And I feel like we, somewhere along the way, kind of stumbled across this Heartland Rock and Roll term. And it was the first time I'm like, that's it. That's what the sound's called. And I think you hear that from the first 10 seconds of the record. You're going to hear exactly what we're talking about, Heartland Rock and Roll.
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10: weather. From the Platte Valley Bank Weather Center, I'm meteorologist Paul Trombley. Slight chance of thunderstorms tonight, otherwise partly cloudy. Lows dip down to about 64. Southeast winds 10 to 15 miles per hour. A mix of clouds and sun tomorrow. Slight chance of thunderstorms, 98. 63 tomorrow night, slight chance of thunderstorms. 91 Wednesday with a chance for storms. 88 Thursday, chance for storms continues. Currently 82.
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16: From the Platte Valley Bank Weather Center, I'm meteorologist Paul Trombley. Slight chance for showers tonight, otherwise partly cloudy. Lows around 64. Winds out of the southeast, 10 to 15 miles per hour. Partly cloudy skies again tomorrow. Slight chance of thunderstorms. Highs level off around 98. 63 tomorrow night, slight chance for storms. 91 Wednesday with a chance for storms. 88 Thursday, chance for storms continues. Right now, it's 81 degrees.
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1: A severe thunderstorm warning has been issued until 8:45 p.m. tonight for Garden County. This is primarily a large hail event with potentially half-dollar size hail as it pushes southeast at around 10 miles an hour. For your safety, stay inside and away from windows until the storm passes. Large hail can easily shatter glass, causing injury. If you're caught outside, take shelter in a sturdy building or a hardtop car. Take shelter now. Once again, a severe thunderstorm warning continues until 8:45 p.m. tonight for Garden County. Remember, this storm has the potential for half-dollar size hail. From the Rural Radio Storm Center, I'm meteorologist Derek Height.
0: Severe weather coverage from Platte Valley Bank Storm Center on 94.1 The Brand. 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
2: It's Backstage Country on Wyobraska's new country, 94.1 The Brand. It's Backstage Country. We got Corey Kent here this week. And a big announcement a few weeks ago. You let us all know that Heartland Rock and Roll is coming out September 25th.
3: Yeah. Heartland Rock and Roll. The cat's out of the bag.
2: Like, I've got to say, I love the aesthetic of this new era of yours. Like, your look, like everything that's coming together creatively, the visuals. Like, I think it's just, it's so great and so you.
3: Thank you.
2: But even just hearing you talk about the aesthetic and stuff, I hear all of that wisdom that you've gained over the years. And I'm so glad that you've made it to that point. You know, with all of that change and all of that life experience also comes, like, I don't know, just a reevaluation of like what you, how you define success, how, what you think is actually worth, you know, chasing and fighting for, and what you really want to celebrate, the success that you want to celebrate. How would you say that you define success these days?
3: Ooh, what a massive question. It's really tough to make a living in country music and to fight for people to pay attention to what you're doing.
2: Yeah, ain't that the truth?
3: And so that's like a really tough uphill battle. And I was like, that's not hard enough. Let's have four kids while we're trying to do that. And let's try to have a healthy marriage and build really what I call like chasing two dreams at the same time.
2: Yeah.
3: Because I think obviously there are country artists that have families and there's country artists who don't. But there's very few who have had a family from the jump, from zero success, and had to juggle both of those things. And, you know, being a good dad is super important to me, being a present father, and it's a really tough thing to balance. But I'll say, like, success to me is being in the right rooms, not being in every room. And my music resonating with the right people, not everybody. And being okay with saying no when other people feel like they couldn't say no, and finding that line of just, there is real life outside of my country music career, and finding the balance of those two things, which I don't even know if that's actually possible,
2: right?
3: But you can't stop fighting for it, because like that's where it gets way out of balance, and that's where you end up having personal life regrets or career regrets if you just let one completely overtake. And so I would say for me, like, the success is keeping my priorities straight and attaining success, and when I finally get there, still recognizing the guy in the mirror, you know, and
2: that right there,
3: not losing the people that I love along the way, and realizing that, like, I would rather have career regrets than personal life regrets. I want my kids to want to hang out with me when they grow up. You know, I want my table to be full of life and laughter, and someday it doesn't matter how many platinum records are on the wall, like, they're not going to care about that, you know? So I think success to me is minimizing my personal life regrets, and all the while, like, showing my kids you can chase a dream, and that ambition is a good thing, but you have to keep it in check.
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2: All the biggest stars, all the best songs. It's Backstage Country, and I'm Elena. We're going to be right back after this on 94.1 The Brand.
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16: From the Platte Valley Bank Weather Center, I'm meteorologist Paul Trombley. Slight chance for showers tonight, otherwise partly cloudy. Lows around 64. Winds out of the southeast, 10 to 15 miles per hour. Partly cloudy skies again tomorrow. Slight chance of thunderstorms. Highs level off around 98. 63 tomorrow night, slight chance for storms. 91 Wednesday with a chance for storms. 88 Thursday, chance for storms continues. Right now, it's 81 degrees. 94.1
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1: A severe thunderstorm warning continues until 8:45 p.m. tonight for Garden County. This is mainly a large hail event with quarter-size hail as it moves southeast at around 10 miles an hour. Again, a severe thunderstorm warning continues until 8:45 p.m. tonight for Garden County. Bear in mind, this storm has the potential for hail the size of quarters. From the Rural Radio Storm Center, I'm meteorologist Eric Height.
0: Severe weather coverage from Platte Valley Bank Storm Center on 94.1 The Brand. 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

0: Hey, y'all, I'm Corey Kent, your backstage country host this week. And coming up next, the story behind my second number one hit, This Heart.
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0: It's Backstage Country. I'm Elena. Corey Kent is with me all week long, and we're talking about some of your biggest hits, and that includes This Heart. Second number one song, and Earlier this year, you kind of kicked off the year by celebrating that number one, right?
2: Yeah, man. This one was feels like an impossible uphill battle. You know, This song took a really long time to kind of get legs and take off running. Especially at country radio, it felt like for a long time this was not going to happen. It was just sitting outside the top 40 and just kind of hovering there. But we were seeing people at the shows sing this song the way that they were singing Wild as Her. And so we had like a little bit of something to reference, to compare it to. And we're like, man, these people love this song and it's working here. I wonder why it's not working there. And not too long after that, I don't know, just something changed. I remember being so concerned about where it was. And then at a certain point, I just went, I'm going to drive myself crazy by worrying about this song. And if it becomes a quote-unquote hit, it's already a hit with our fans. So you know what? I had a very like succinct, short moment where I just prayed. And I was like, all right, God, I'm done trying to outwork you. Like, if you want this thing to happen, you got it. I'm done. Like,
0: literally let go.
2: Yeah,
0: God.
2: I let go. And I stopped worrying about it. I stopped keeping up with how it was doing. And it soared all the way to the top. You know, it was such a reassuring moment of like God going, dude, you think you're in control, but you're not in control of this, man. Yeah. Focus on what you can control, which is creating music that you like, that will resonate with your fans, and leave the results up to me. And that's what we did. And this became, you know, a song that barely even made it into the charts, became one of the top 10, top 8, something, most played songs on country radio. And it's one of the songs that I still hear. I drive, you know, an old Bronco, and it's just stuck on the country station in Dallas, and I drive around and I still hear this song on the radio. And it's a year plus removed from being a hit. And man, it's a special one. It really feels like a hard-fought victory, and like we got to kind of plant our flag in country music and go, hey, we're here to stay. It wasn't just one song. We're going to be stringing a bunch together. And
0: so much sweeter that way.
2: It is. Like, yeah, it's been a fun journey. It's not how I would have drawn it up, you know, but I think God's got a plan, and clearly it's better than the one that I would have come up with.
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17: From the Platte Valley Bank Weather Center, I'm meteorologist Paul Trombley. Slight chance for showers tonight, otherwise partly cloudy. Lows around 64. Winds out of the southeast, 10 to 15 miles per hour. Partly cloudy skies again tomorrow. Slight chance of thunderstorms. Highs level off around 98. 63 tomorrow night, slight chance for storms. 91 Wednesday with a chance for storms. 88 Thursday, chance for storms continues. Right now, 75.
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17: From the Platte Valley Bank Weather Center, I'm meteorologist Paul Trombley.
0: Slight chance for showers tonight. Otherwise, partly cloudy. Lows around 64. Winds out of the southeast, 10 to 15 miles per hour. Partly cloudy skies again tomorrow. Slight chance of thunderstorms. Highs level off around 98. 63 tomorrow night. Slight chance for storms. 91 Wednesday with a chance for storms. 88 Thursday. Chance for storms continues. Right now, 75.
3: 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You want to know what's going on with your favorite country stars? Well, that's exactly what we do when we take you behind the scenes in the music capital of the world. Nashville, of course. I'm Elena, and you're listening to Backstage Country.

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0: 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And coming up, the story behind my current single featuring Coe Wetzel, Rocky Mountain Love.
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1: 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The stories behind the songs on Backstage Country.
0: It's Backstage Country. I'm Elena. Corey Kent is here this week as your host. And Corey, we're talking about all your songs, all your music, stories behind everything. But I want to talk about a song that has done some incredible things this year already with your buddy Ko Wetzel, Rocky Mountain Low. Now, I got to say, like, I kind of assumed that Ko was a writer on this, so I was surprised when I saw that he wasn't. Yeah. You, of course, are. Tell me then, how did he end up on this track?
2: Yeah, I mean, it kind of sounds like Ko wrote
0: it
2: the second verse for sure. And that's what led to me reaching out to him. We've been billed on a lot of the same festivals, especially recently as we've kind of had a come up. Ko's been touring at a high level for a long time, and I've always had a lot of respect for how he's gone about his business, like how he's stayed true to himself. He's silenced the noise and just focused on building what he wanted to build. Okay. And, you know, especially living in Texas, like you talk to a lot of people in that area and you go, who's your favorite country artist? Ko Wetzel. Like, there's a lot of people who feel that way. So I've always had a ton of respect for how he's just done his own thing. He beats to his own drum. He doesn't really play by the rules. And, you know, he's had success in ways that don't make sense to the status quo.
0: Right.
2: And I feel like we have also experienced that, right? I left Nashville. I moved to Texas. I got dropped here. You know, I was writing songs for a company and they fired me, and I moved to Texas and built it on the road, and things started happening, and just decided, if it ain't broke, don't fix it. Let's just stay here and keep doing our thing. And that led to a friendship with Ko, playing these shows, but also living, you know, not too far down the road. And I sent him this song. As soon as we wrote it, I told the guys, my friends that I wrote this song with, I was like, this sounds like Ko would be the best voice on verse two. Like, I would believe it if I sang it. I feel like I can narrate this story really well, but I would believe it that much more if it was Ko. So let me send this song to him. So I sent it to him, and this song was going to be a focus whether he was on it or not, because I love the song so much. But when we got, you know, I sent it to him and he was like, man, that is a damn song. But there's so much red tape that has to be cut through to get a duet across the finish line.
0: The logistics, especially
2: when you both have major labels and you have management and you got, you know, all these people that are vetting all the opportunities that are coming in. We just decided we don't want to deal with any of that. And we don't want anybody to be able to say no, so let's just not tell anybody.
0: Amazing.
2: So we booked the studio out in Cisco, Texas. We hired the film crew, and we just met up and cut the song and turned it in, and we told everybody, this is what we want to do. We want this to be the first song out on the new record, and just kind of set the tone for what's coming next.
0: Yeah.
2: And we followed our gut, you know, we followed our intuition. I still think there's a really cool place for that, a really vital place for it in a time where everything is super data driven. Mm. You know, you gotta have X amount of streams for X amount of months, and then it hits all these benchmarks, and then it gets to go to radio, and then you hope it performs well. And we were just like, sometimes you just have to trust what you're feeling when you hear a song for the first time. 3 days later, after the song came out, 3 days later, it went to radio. So no data. We had no idea how it would do. It's been our fastest climbing single we've ever had.
0: What a testament to not overthinking things and just letting things be organically how they're supposed to. Let's go ahead and hear this song, because it makes me love it even more now.
2: Hey, all, it's Corey Kent, and this is my song with my friend Ko Wetzel on Backstage Country.

0: Hey, y'all, this is Corey Kent, your co-host of Backstage Country this week. We've got more coming up next.
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1: From the Platte Valley Bank Weather Center, I'm meteorologist Paul Trombley. Slight chance for showers tonight, otherwise partly cloudy. Lows around 64. Winds out of the southeast, 10 to 15 miles per hour. Partly cloudy skies again tomorrow. Slight chance of thunderstorms. Highs level off around 98. 63 tomorrow night, slight chance for storms. 91 Wednesday with a chance for storms. 88 Thursday, chance for storms continues. Currently, it's 77 degrees. 94.1
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0: 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I'm Elena Smith, and you're hanging backstage with me and my co-host this week.
1: Hey, y'all, this is Corey Kent.
2: Bucket list items that are still on the horizon. I want to talk a little bit about that because this week is you did something that is on many, many artists' bucket list, and it's actually the second time you've done it, but played Red Rocks.
1: Yeah.
2: And you got to play with your idol, Eric Church.
1: Yeah.
2: So, I mean, on weeks like this, you're thinking about that big picture a lot, right? I mean, look how far you've come.
1: Yeah.
2: What is ahead as far as professionally goes? Like, what is still on the bucket list for you?
1: Man, we've got to cross so many things off that I never thought would be possible. You know, I mean, we're playing headline tours in Europe and the UK, and we just got back from Australia and New Zealand. Like, I'm seeing places that I actually, they weren't even on the bucket list because I didn't know, I didn't think that that was possible, that like we'd be asked to go to all these places because people wanted to hear our music. So some of them were crossing off and they weren't even on there, you know. But for me personally, like when I think of the things that I want to accomplish within country music, you know, I think your dreams should be big enough that they're scary to go after. And so some of those, I mean, I'm opening up for Eric Church at Red Rocks. That's been, I got a call while I was in Australia from my manager, and he said, if you could do any show opening up for any artist at any venue in the world, what would it be? I was like, easy, Eric Church at Red Rocks.
2: And no way.
1: He goes, well, that offer just came through. I was like, are you kidding me? So I am like actively, we're crossing things off. Yeah. But, you know, the dream is to transcend into this area, into this like sector of country music where I can play all these venues, right? Like we played Royal Albert Hall. It was part of a festival. I want to go headline Royal Albert Hall. I want to go headline Red Rocks. I want to, you know, the way that I view it is like building the floor and not focusing on the ceiling. So I have no idea where the ceiling is. That's an impossible ask, right? Like, how big could this possibly get? I have no idea. But I know what, I know where the floor is right now. And it's like, how do we constantly raise that floor? We never go backwards. We just keep building. And that's really been my focus. So a lot of my ambitions are building the floor.
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0: All the biggest stars, all the best songs. It's Backstage Country, and I'm Elena. We're going to be right back after this on 94.1 The Brand.
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14: From the Platte Valley Bank Weather Center, I'm meteorologist Paul Trombley. Partly cloudy overnight with a slight chance of rain showers. Lows around 64, southeast winds 8 to 15 miles per hour. Slight chance of thunderstorms Tuesday. Highs around 98, partly cloudy. Slight chance of thunderstorms Tuesday night. Lows around 63. Chance for storms Wednesday and Thursday. Low 90s Wednesday, upper 80s by Thursday. Right now, 75.
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0: Wyobraska's new country, 94.1 The Brand. It's Backstage Country. Corey Kent is here, and we were talking about your song with Ko Wetzel, Rockin' On Low. And it's really cool to hear you talk about your friendship with him and how you already had the friendship, and now that you have a song that's so successful together. Does that change your friendship at all, like strengthen it? Like, tell me what that does for a friendship, having this experience.
1: Yeah, I think there's like a locking arms moment that happens when you do a song with somebody. Like, you're kind of, you know, for better or worse, tying your careers together in a way. Like, that thing's gonna live forever. And so I know Ko's extremely careful about who he decides to hop on a song with. Mm-hmm. He's very careful and deliberate about who he asks to be on songs. And I've kind of, you know, been the same way. I've watched guys and girls who are a little more frivolous with that and just like not as intentional, and then I've watched people like Ko who are super intentional, and it's helped build a brand.
0: Totally,
1: right?
0: Yeah.
1: And Ko's been masterful at building a brand. Like, you think Ko Wetzel, it's not just one song, it's the persona that is Ko. And so I know he's been super deliberate about that, which, you know, I think it does strengthen your friendship, because it shows like a mutual respect for what each other does artistically. But also, I knew we were going to be pretty good friends, simply because we met in Cabo. And I feel like
0: what a beautiful start.
1: If you meet in Cabo, like, you're going to be friends. Like, it's hard to like have a bad time in Cabo. So yeah, we do this thing every now and then. Casey Donahue has a Boots on the Beach thing. They rent out the whole resort.
0: Oh yeah.
1: And it's like 3 weeks of absolute madness, and you know, the biggest Texas Red Dirt fans in the world all there. And it's, you know, me and Ko and Randy Rogers and Pat Green and Casey and Josh Abbott and Mike Ryan, and just all these artists that live there in the state of Texas or Oklahoma. And that was the first time I met Ko. So I knew we were off to a good start when we got to smoke a cigar in Cabo together. And it's just been fun to see that friendship develop. And like I said, just kind of get that nod of mutual respect from a guy that I've looked up to and really respected how he's gone about his business for a long time.
2: Don't go anywhere. More Backstage Country is next with Corey Kent.
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11: From the Platte Valley Bank Weather Center, I'm meteorologist Paul Trombley. Partly cloudy overnight with a slight chance of rain showers. Lows around 64, southeast winds 8 to 15 miles per hour. Slight chance of thunderstorms Tuesday, highs around 98, partly cloudy. Slight chance of thunderstorms Tuesday night, lows around 63. Chance for storms Wednesday and Thursday, low 90s, Wednesday, upper 80s by Thursday. Right now, it's 71 degrees.
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0: What a great first day with Corey Kent here on Backstage Country. I'm Elena. Man, you up for another day of this?
1: I wouldn't miss it for the world, Elena. So much fun hanging out with y'all. I'll be back tomorrow for more stories behind the songs, what's been happening in my world, both on and off the road, and so much more.
0: 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Rest up, and we'll see y'all back here tomorrow on Backstage Country.
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9: From the Platte Valley Bank Weather Center, I'm meteorologist Megan Mulford. Partly cloudy overnight with a slight chance for showers. Lows around 64. Southeasterly winds 8 to 15 miles an hour. Slight chance for storms Tuesday. High temperatures reach up to 98. Partly cloudy Tuesday night. Slight chance for storms. Lows around 63. Turning cooler Wednesday and Thursday with highs from the upper 80s to the low 90s. Thunderstorms possible both days. Currently 69.
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7: From the Platte Valley Bank Weather Center, I'm meteorologist Megan Mulford. Lows level off around 64 overnight under mainly clear skies. Winds out of the southeast, 10 to 15 miles an hour. A mix of clouds and sun Tuesday. Slight chance for storms. Daytime highs approaching 98. Lows around 63 Tuesday night. Slight chance of thunderstorms. 91 Wednesday with a chance for storms. 88 Thursday. Chance for storms continues. Currently, it's 70 degrees.

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7: From the Platte Valley Bank Weather Center, I'm meteorologist Megan Mulford. Lows level off around 64 overnight under mainly clear skies. Winds out of the southeast, 10 to 15 miles an hour. A mix of clouds and sun Tuesday. Slight chance for storms. Daytime highs approaching 98. Lows around 63 Tuesday night. Slight chance of thunderstorms. 91 Wednesday with a chance for storms. 88 Thursday, chance for storms continues. Right now, 66.
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9: Hey there, it's Elena, and welcome to a brand new week of Backstage Country with a brand new host. 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If you want to really throw it back, he was on The Voice, Team Blake. Now he's on like every next big thing list, recognized by CMT, the Grand Ole Opry. He's toured with Morgan Wallen, John Party, Jason Aldean, Ashley McBride, Parker McCollum, just to name a few. We're so ready for you. Corey Kent, what's up?
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6: From the Platte Valley Bank Weather Center, I'm meteorologist Megan Mulford. Lows level off around 64 overnight under mainly clear skies. Winds out of the southeast, 10 to 15 miles an hour. A mix of clouds and sun Tuesday. Slight chance for storms. Daytime highs approaching 98. Lows around 63 Tuesday night. Slight chance of thunderstorms. 91 Wednesday with a chance for storms. 88 Thursday. Chance for storms continues. Right now, it's 68 degrees.

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7: From the Platte Valley Bank Weather Center, I'm meteorologist Megan Mulford.
8: Lows level off around 64 overnight under mainly clear skies. Southeast winds 8 to 15 miles an hour. Slight chance of thunderstorms Tuesday. Highs level off around 98. Sunshine mixed with clouds at times. Lows around 63 Tuesday night. Slight chance of thunderstorms. Turning cooler Wednesday and Thursday with highs from the upper 80s to the low 90s. Storms both days. Currently 68.
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6: From the Platte Valley Bank Weather Center, I'm meteorologist Megan Mulford. Lows level off around 64 overnight under partly cloudy skies. Winds out of the southeast, 8 to 15 miles an hour. Partly cloudy again Tuesday. Chance for storms. Highs level off around 98. Partly cloudy skies Tuesday night. Slight chance of thunderstorms. Lows level off around 63. Slight chance of thunderstorms. Wednesday and Thursday, 90. Wednesday, 88. Thursday, currently 70.

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8: From the Platte Valley Bank Weather Center, I'm meteorologist Megan Mulford. Lows level off around 64 overnight under partly cloudy skies. Winds out of the southeast, 8 to 15 miles an hour. Partly cloudy again Tuesday. Chance for storms. Highs level off around 98. Partly cloudy skies Tuesday night. Slight chance of thunderstorms. Lows level off around 63. Slight chance of thunderstorms. Wednesday and Thursday, 90. Wednesday, 88. Thursday. Right now, it's 66 degrees.
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7: From the Platte Valley Bank Weather Center, I'm meteorologist Megan Mulford. Lows level off around 64. Overnight, under partly cloudy skies, winds out of the southeast, 8 to 15 miles an hour. Partly cloudy again Tuesday. Chance for storms. Highs level off around 98. Partly cloudy skies Tuesday night. Slight chance of thunderstorms. Lows level off around 63. Slight chance of thunderstorms. Wednesday and Thursday, 90. Wednesday, 88. Thursday. Right now, it's 66 degrees.

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6: From the Platte Valley Bank Weather Center, I'm meteorologist Megan Mulford. Chance of thunderstorms today. Otherwise, sunshine mixed with clouds at times. Highs level off around 98. Southeasterly winds 8 to 15 miles an hour. Partly cloudy skies again. Tonight, slight chance of thunderstorms. Lows dip down to about 63. Slight chance of thunderstorms. Tomorrow, high of 90. Chance for storms Thursday, with highs in the upper 80s. Mainly sunny skies Friday. Right now, it's 67 degrees.
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Ain't it funny how rumors spread like I know something y'all don't know? 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
4: From the Platte Valley Bank Weather Center, I'm meteorologist Megan Mulford. Chance of thunderstorms today, otherwise sunshine mixed with clouds at times. Highs level off around 98. Southeasterly winds 8 to 15 miles an hour. Partly cloudy skies again. Tonight, slight chance of thunderstorms. Lows dip down to about 63. Slight chance of thunderstorms. Tomorrow, high of 90. Chance for storms Thursday, with highs in the upper 80s. Mainly sunny skies Friday. Right now, it's 67 degrees.

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4: From the Platte Valley Bank Weather Center, I'm meteorologist Megan Mulford. Chance of thunderstorms today. Otherwise, sunshine mixed with clouds at times. Highs level off around 98. Southeasterly winds 8 to 15 miles an hour. Partly cloudy skies again. Tonight, slight chance of thunderstorms. Lows dip down to about 63. Slight chance of thunderstorms. Tomorrow, high of 90. Chance for storms Thursday with highs in the upper 80s. Mainly sunny skies Friday. Right now, it's 66 degrees.
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7: From the Platte Valley Bank Weather Center, I'm meteorologist Megan Mulford. A blend of clouds and sun today with a chance of thunderstorms. High of 98, winds out of the southeast, 8 to 15 miles an hour. Partly cloudy skies tonight, slight chance for scattered showers. Lows level off around 63. Mainly sunny tomorrow, slight chance of thunderstorms. Highs around 90. Daytime highs approaching 88 Thursday with a chance of thunderstorms. 91, mainly clear skies Friday. Right now, 66.

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10: From the Platte Valley Bank Weather Center, I'm meteorologist Derek Height. Sunshine mixed with clouds at times today with the chance of thunderstorms. Highs level off around 98. Southeast winds 8 to 15 miles an hour. Slight chance for isolated rain showers tonight. Lows dip down to about 63. Partly cloudy. Mainly sunny skies tomorrow. Slight chance for storms. High temperatures reach up to 90. Currently, it's 66 degrees.
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1: 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He's already got two number one songs. If you want to really throw it back, he was on The Voice, Team Blake. Now he's on like every next big thing list, recognized by CMT, the Grand Ole Opry. He's toured with Morgan Wallen, John Party, Jason Aldean, Ashley McBride, Parker McCollum, just to name a few. We're so ready for you. 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
11: From the Platte Valley Bank Weather Center, I'm meteorologist Derek Height. Sunshine mixed with clouds at times today with the chance of thunderstorms. Highs level off around 98. Southeast winds 8 to 15 miles an hour. Slight chance for isolated rain showers tonight. Lows dip down to about 63. Partly cloudy. Mainly sunny skies tomorrow. Slight chance for storms. High temperatures reach up to 90. Right now, it's 72 degrees.

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6: Good morning. Nebraska Governor Jim Pillen has announced his appointment of Mark Kevorick as the new county court judge in the 12th Judicial District, filling the void left by the retirement of Judge James Warden. Kevorick has been with the law firm of Ellison, Kevorick & Terman in Gehring since 2009, has also served as the county attorney for Banner County since 2019, and for a period of time was the deputy and then interim county attorney for Kimball County. Kevorick's areas of experience have included criminal defense and prosecution, family and juvenile law, estate planning and insurance, corporate formation, and other areas of civil practice. The date and time of his investiture has yet to be announced. Our story began in the soil. That's the theme of Scottsbluff County Tourism's series of events in the coming months as part of the county's recognition of the nation's 250th birthday. County Tourism Director Brenda Licey laid out details for commissioners during last week's board meeting, saying things will kick off with a Western Nebraska Pioneers Party Deck July 22nd, with a contest for up to 60 local ag producers to be nominated for special recognition. Licey said there's also a summer-long Hiding Hiram scavenger hunt involving a larger-than-life cutout of the county's namesake, Hiram Scott.
7: They go out to these different places. It would be attractions. It could be, I'm not going to give you away my list, or then you'll know where to go find him. But then they will scan a QR code.
6: Commissioners approved the spending of up to $4,000 in Keno funds for use to support those celebration efforts. I'm Dave Strang.
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8: 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I'm Chris Cottrell. Home baseball last night for the Western Nebraska Pioneers. They walk it off in the seventh inning and beat Morgan County 11-1. At the plate last night, you had Jordan Fitzpatrick finishing with two hits and two RBI. Jacob Solis drove in five. He finished 2-for-5. And on the mound, Caden Ferguson notched the win. He pitched four innings and allowed just one run and struck out four. No baseball tonight at Oregon Trail Park Stadium. Tomorrow, it's Wednesday morning action, a tilt between the Pios and the Outlaws. First pitch at 11. Legion ball, all West Coast Zephyrs at home last night. They beat Bridgeport 10-0 in four innings at Cleveland Field. The Z's got two RBI games from Henry Blanco and Caleb Berta. Berta doubled and tripled in his two-hit night. Blanco started and pitched three scoreless innings. Alex Fox came on for two scoreless relief innings. Just one hit in the four frames for the Bombers. The Zephyrs 23-16-1. They've had some more changes to their schedule for the week. Today's games with North Platte have been canceled altogether. Tomorrow's home games with Wheatland also canceled. The Z's back at it Friday at the Grand Island Tournament. Gehring Platte Valley Company's in action coming up this afternoon. A home doubleheader against the Cheyenne Hawks. Gehring and Cheyenne doubleheader today with Jeff Kelly on KMOR 93.3. Pregame show starts at 3:45 this afternoon. That's the latest this hour here at the Sports Desk.
9: Here's your forecast from the Platte Valley Bank Weather Center. It'll be a hot one, mid to upper 90s today, with afternoon and evening showers and thunderstorms likely. Some will linger into tonight. A few will be strong. Lows will be lower 60s. Highs will be mid to upper 80s Wednesday. Showers and thunderstorms likely Wednesday afternoon and especially this evening in the evening and into the overnight hours. Lows upper 50s. Another chance of showers and thunderstorms Thursday with highs upper 80s. Lows at night upper 50s.
10: Thank you, Don. 94, that high for today. Some isolated thunderstorms could develop this afternoon with gusty winds and small hail possible. That wind sitting between 10 and 20 miles per hour consistently. Yesterday got to 99 in Scotts Bluff, 99 in Alliance, 97 in Chadron and Kimball, 96 in Gordon, 93 in Cheyenne, 97 in Torrington, and 96 over in Wheatland. Again, your high for today, 94 in the backyard, currently in the upper 60s. 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
1: Good morning, everybody. Welcome to this Tuesday edition of A Brand New Morning. We're leading off by talking the holidays you get to celebrate today. Then we're talking about something new that Pringles is selling, but still keeping it in their patented can as they do sell. 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Wouldn't

0: Justin Moore, Why We Drink on Wyobraska's New Country, 94.1 The Brand. Climbing to 94 today, could see some thunderstorms in the area. More weather information can be found online at knebfm.com. World Chocolate Day was established on July 7th to mark the date back in 1550 when chocolate is believed to have been introduced to Europe. The Aztec drink of cacao, water, and chili that Spanish conquistadors brought back and sweetened into the global confection it became. National Rock and Roll Day marks July the 5th, 1954, when Elvis Presley recorded That's All Right at Sun Studio in Memphis. Global Forgiveness Day was established to encourage people to release resentments not for the benefit of those who caused harm, but as psychological and physiological acts of self-liberation. National Dive Bar Day, the final one we're celebrating today, celebrating the unglamorous neighborhood tavern, the sticky floored cash-only establishment where nobody cares what you're wearing or drinking, cacao, an amplifier, a released grudge, and a bar stool with no pretensions is our list of holidays for today.
1: They are completely off their course.
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0: Zach Top, that's South of Sanity on Wyobraska's New Country 94.1 The Brand. In the backyard, climbing to 94 for that high today, upper 60s now. More weather information can be found at KNEBFM.com. People talk about Christmas in July, but this sounds like April Fool's Day in July, only it's not a joke. Pringles announced that they'll be selling flavored hot dog buns, the buns having the flavors of their chips, and the buns come in cans, only one bun per can. 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There will be two drops. One will come up tomorrow, and then the next one will come out on Wednesday the 15th, which happens to be National Hot Dog Day.
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9: 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The events kick off with the Fair Parade July 25th, downtown Mitchell. 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
11: Moisture is on the increase, so the chances of thunderstorms will get better. We saw some very gusty showers and thunderstorms yesterday as the thunderstorms encountered some drier air closer to the ground. But with the moisture profile getting deeper, we're going to be looking at the next 3 days, maybe the next four, but certainly today, tomorrow, and Thursday will be 3 days where shower and thunderstorm activity will be a fairly good possibility over eastern Wyoming, western Nebraska, and northern Colorado. We could see some severe weather at times. This will be especially true tomorrow and Thursday.
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1: 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Topics include drought concerns, major recreational impacts, severe weather outbreaks, and so much more. 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Subscribe today at dayweather.com.
2: Here's your forecast from the Platte Valley Bank Weather Center. It'll be a hot one, mid to upper 90s today, with afternoon and evening showers and thunderstorms likely. Some will linger into tonight. A few will be strong. Lows will be lower 60s. Highs will be mid to upper 80s Wednesday. Showers and thunderstorms likely Wednesday afternoon and especially this evening in the evening and into the overnight hours. Lows upper 50s. Another chance of showers and thunderstorms Thursday with highs upper 80s. Lows at night upper 50s.
3: 94, that high for today. Possible isolated thunderstorms rolling through this afternoon. Keep it tuned to KNEBFM.com and the KNEB Storm Center app for more information. 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

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I ask you a trivia question. 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

0: Friday Night Heartbreaker from John Party, Why Obraska's New Country, 94.1 The Brand. In the backyard, we're in the upper 60s, climbing to 94 for the high today. KNEBFM.com has more weather information available for you right now. Well, it is time to play this morning. A chance to win a $10 gift card to Papa Murphy's on this $10 Tuesday. Caitlin is on the line. Caitlin, good morning. How are you today?
1: Oh, I'm good. How are you?
0: I'm fantastic. I got a $10 gift card I'm just itching to give away. And to give it away, you got to answer a trivia question. Are you ready for me to ask you this question?
1: Oh, I think so.
0: Okay, I love the confidence. All right, pretty easy one today. My question for you. Who gave the famous I Have a Dream speech?
1: That is Martin Luther King Jr.
0: Yes! Caitlin, you did it. No reason to be nervous. You just won yourself a $10 gift card to Papa Murphy's. Congratulations. Glad you paid attention in history class, and you made everybody proud this morning.
1: Awesome. Thank you so much.
0: That's Caitlin, your winner today. And the Papa Murphy's Pop Quiz won a $10 gift card on this $10 Tuesday.
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3: Good morning, everyone. Governor Jim Pillen has announced his appointment of Mark Govarik as the new county court judge in the 12th Judicial District, filling the void left by the retirement of Judge James Warden. Govarik has been with the law firm of Ellison, Govarik & Terman in Gearing since 2009, has also served as the county attorney for Banner County since 2019, and for a period of time was the deputy and then interim county attorney for Kimball County. He received a bachelor's degree in English from the University of Nebraska-Lincoln and earned his J.D. from the Washburn University College of Law. Govarik's areas of expertise have included criminal defense and prosecution, family and juvenile law, estate planning and insurance, corporate formation and other areas of civil practice. The date and time of his investiture has yet to be announced. And a longtime community leader has passed away. Doug Leaf Green, both a former mayor of Gearing and a county commissioner, died last week at the age of 78. During his years of civil service, 12 years was spent as a Gearing City Council member, in addition to 4 years as mayor. Governor Mike Johanns also appointed Leaf Green, who was a major supporter of the Heartland Expressway, to the State Highway Roads Commission. Funeral services are set for this Saturday at 2 p.m. at Harvest Valley Church in Scotts Bluff. Reporting from the Rural Radio Newsroom, I'm Scott Miller.
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4: 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I'm Chris Cottrell. Home baseball last night for the Western Nebraska Pioneers. They walk it off in the seventh inning and beat Morgan County 11-1. At the plate last night, you had Jordan Fitzpatrick finishing with two hits and two RBI. Jacob Solis drove in five. He finished 2-for-5. And on the mound, Caden Ferguson notched the win. He pitched four innings and allowed just one run and struck out four. No baseball tonight at Oregon Trail Park Stadium. Tomorrow, it's Wednesday morning action, a tilt between the Pios and the Outlaws. First pitch at 11. Legion ball, all Wesco Zephyrs at home last night. They beat Bridgeport 10-0 in four innings at Cleveland Field. The Z's got two RBI games from Henry Blanco and Caleb Berta. Berta doubled and tripled in his two-hit night. Blanco started and pitched three scoreless innings. Alex Fox came on for two scoreless relief innings. Just one hit in the four frames for the Bombers. The Zephyrs 23-16-1. They've had some more changes to their schedule for the week. Today's games with North Platte have been canceled altogether. Tomorrow's home games with Wheatland also canceled. The Z's back at it Friday at the Grand Island Tournament. Gearing Platte Valley Company's in action coming up this afternoon. A home doubleheader against the Cheyenne Hawks. Gearing and Cheyenne doubleheader today with Jeff Kelly on KMOR 93.3. Pregame show starts at 3:45 this afternoon. That's the latest this hour here at the Sports Desk.
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7: 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The brand meteorologist Don Day joins us in the Platte Valley Bank Weather Center. 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
8: Good morning.
7: Well, those thunderstorm chances later this afternoon seem to be looming as we continue to work through this finally summer weather.
8: Yeah, we're going to have the next 3 days, maybe the next four, but certainly today, tomorrow, and Thursday. Humidities are up. Dew points are higher. We'll have plenty of a chance to have some strong daytime heating. So we have everything we need for afternoon and evening thunderstorms. In fact, I think they're going to be more towards evening, and even we could have some at night here over the next 3 days. So do be ready for it. I think the risk of some thunderstorms getting strong to severe, even today, but especially tomorrow and Thursday, will be a possibility. And hopefully we can get some rain out of these, because once we get into the weekend, the furnace starts and we get some real hot, dry weather move in for a bit.
7: Yeah, you hit the nail on the head there. As you look ahead, you know, that possible rain, thunderstorm activity rolls through, and then those temperatures usually like to see things cool down after those storms roll through. Not the case as we head into the weekend with triple digits.
8: Yeah, no, what's going to happen over the weekend is a massive high pressure ridge is going to form, and then it's going to center itself over the Dakotas. The good news is the worst extreme heat will probably be South Dakota, North Dakota, eastern Montana, up into those areas. However, that's kind of splitting hairs. It's still going to be hot, and the high pressure ridge this weekend into early next week will suppress any thunderstorm development for a while. So we're going to go into some triple digits. We're going to have several days where thunderstorm chances will be very low. It'll be a while, but by mid to late next week, we'll get into thunderstorms again. But we're going to hit a patch this weekend into the middle of next week that it's going to be as hot as it's been all year.
7: All right, Don, thanks for chatting with us this morning. We'll talk to you again tomorrow.
8: See you then.
7: Meteorologist Don Day joining us in the Platte Valley Bank Weather Center. 94 degrees, that high for today. Don talked about those possibilities of isolated thunderstorms developing later this afternoon into the evening. Keep it tuned to KNEBFM.com and the KNEB Storm Center app for more information. Here's Post Malone and Morgan Wallen with I Had Some Help.

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1: Welcome to hour number two on this Tuesday, everybody. Hope you're having a fantastic day, and I hope it only continues to get better. 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

0: 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It's Save Me, Wild Brasca's New Country, 94.1. 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
5: I'm Pete Ricketts, candidate for Senate, and I approve this message.
6: Everything about Democrat Dan Osborne is fake.
7: Osborne says he's independent, but he's endorsed by the Democrat machine. Osborne admitted he'd give Democrats control of the Senate.
6: Dan Osborne said he'd have been the deciding vote to tax our tips, overtime, and Social Security.
7: Taking thousands out of our pockets. 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
6: Dan Osborne claims he's for the working man, but Osborne and his wife paid themselves hundreds of thousands of dollars through shady Wyoming companies they control, skirting election laws.
7: Osborne and his family have pocketed nearly $500,000 already.
6: And you know, some of that money was raised with a man who allegedly trafficked young girls for Jeffrey Epstein.
7: Gross. 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

Ella Langley, Be Her on Wyobraska's New Country, 94.1 The Brand. Congratulations this morning to Krista Decker of Scotts Bluff. Won our drawing after correctly answering Megan Maroney in today's Pepsi Pop Quiz. Congratulations, Krista. Tune in tomorrow around 7:15 for your next chance to win.

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Wyobraska's new Country 94 won the brand. 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Again, your keyword in Freedom to Roam today is nation. Plenty of answers for our question of the day today, stirring up some nostalgia. What was your favorite TV show as a kid? That's the question I asked yesterday at noon, and we got plenty of answers on Facebook. Let's lead off with Mark, who says, Emergency and Adam 12. Even have a drink coaster in my office with Adam 12 on it. Yes, he does. Bill says, it's a toss-up between the man from Uncle and the monkeys. Yes, he is that old, he says. Brad says, there wasn't just one favorite, then dropped a whole list that included MacGyver, A-Team, MASH, Knight Rider, Airwolf, ALF, Million Dollar Man, and pretty much most of the 80s, especially the cartoons, is what he closed with. John said, walked home from lunch and for lunch in grade school, and his dad and him watched Hollywood Squares. We watched The Rifleman after dinner. Liz says, Captain Kangaroo in the AM, getting ready for school, and Bullwinkle. Heather says, Different Strokes. What you talking about, Willis? Michael says, Captain Kangaroo. However, Get Smart was a close second. Dave Peterson said, The Man from Uncle. And David says, probably Darkwing Duck with a side of Black Sheep Squadron. Doug says, as a young kid, Saturday cartoons, including The Flintstones, Scooby-Doo, The Jetsons, and Land of the Lost. Dylan says, The Flintstones. Where in the world is Carmen Sandiego? Is Megan's answer. Rose says, MASH, Beverly Hillbillies, Bonanza, Clifford the Big Red Dog, Scooby-Doo, and don't forget Jerry Dishong and

the news with the news and weather. Andy Griffith says Tony. Mark Ryan says Gilligan's Island. Shelley says MacGyver. Jeremy says Scooby-Doo and Young Riders. Lorinda says The Price is Right and The Young and the Restless. Kelly says Really Little. Definitely Zoobly Zoo. Bugs Bunny and all the Looney Tunes gang. Ron says Too Close for Comfort. And we'll close it out with Vicky saying Voyage to the Bottom of the Sea. Combat. Gomer Pyle, USMC, Captain Kangaroo, Charlie's Angels, Sea Hunt, Kojak, 21 Jump Street. So many answers today, we can't get through all of them, but if

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10: Here's your forecast from the Platte Valley Bank Weather Center. It'll be a hot one, mid to upper 90s today, with afternoon and evening showers and thunderstorms likely. Some will linger into tonight. A few will be strong. Lows will be lower 60s. Highs will be mid to upper 80s Wednesday. And showers and thunderstorms likely Wednesday afternoon, and especially this evening in the evening and into the overnight hours. Lows upper 50s. Another chance of showers and thunderstorms Thursday, with highs upper 80s. Lows at night upper 50s.
11: Thank you, Don. 94 degrees, that high that we're climbing to today. Could be some possible isolated thunderstorms developing later this afternoon. 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

0: 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Well, are you like us here in the studio where you just had a long weekend and yet you're still daydreaming about your next actual vacation? Well, when the time does come, here are 8 things you should do the day before your vacation starts to make it a little more successful. Number 1 is clean up, both at home, maybe even at work. It's just a lot nicer if you don't have to come back to a mess. 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
2: Good morning, everyone. Residents of the area will have a unique opportunity this week to immerse themselves in some of the history of our country. A Freedom Truck 250 will be making a stop in Gearing Tuesday and Wednesday with a variety of history exhibits on display for you to see. Oregon Trail Days committee member Rebecca Shields says the traveling exhibition has something for everyone.
3: You just walk through, there's interactive things to do like signing the Declaration of Independence, and then all kinds of history to read about, or it speaks to you. If you Google Freedom Truck 250, it gives you a YouTube video of what it looks like. It also has the wall of 50 American heroes in there.
2: The truck is one of six crisscrossing the country in honor of the nation's 250th anniversary of our founding. And Shields says Congressman Adrian Smith was instrumental in getting our area added as a stop. Freedom Truck 250 will be at the Gearing Civic Center Tuesday from noon to 6 p.m. and Wednesday from 10 a.m. to 6 p.m. Do you like golf, or how about raising money for a good cause? If the answer is yes to both those questions, you might want to keep Sunday, July 19th open on your calendar. The Scottsbluff Kiwanis Club will be hosting their annual golf tournament that morning at Monument Shadows Golf Course. The format is a three-person scramble, $80 per player. And you can get signed up by calling the Pro Shop at 635-2277 by July 17th. From the newsroom, I'm Scott Miller.
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4: Time to check sports again on the Rural Radio Network. I'm Chris Cottrell. Legion baseball last night, all Wesco at home. The Zephyrs beat Bridgeport 10-0 in four innings. The Z's got two RBI games from both Henry Blanco and Caleb Berta. Berta doubled and tripled in his two-hit night. Blanco started and pitched three scoreless innings. Alex Fox came on for two scoreless relief frames. Just one hit in the game for the Bombers. The Zephyrs are now 23-16-1. They've had some more changes to their schedule. Games today against North Platte canceled. Tomorrow against Wheatland also canceled. The Z's play again at the Grand Island Tournament starting Friday. In juniors last night, the Express win it over Bridgeport 17-2. Gearing Platte Valley Company's hosting the Cheyenne Hawks this afternoon starting at 4 o'clock. That'll be a doubleheader. We'll have both games with Jeff Kelly on KMOR 93.3 starting at 3:45. Home baseball for the Pios last night against Morgan County.
5: 2-2 pitch. On a line towards third, under the glove of Bauke. They're going to wave Bose home. The ball gets away, and the Pioneers win it on a walk-off by Jordan Fitzpatrick. That is how this ball game ends, with the RBI double from Fitzpatrick. Pioneers break their losing streak. They win 11-1.
4: That game last night in seven innings. No baseball tonight at Oregon Trail Park Stadium. Tomorrow morning, 11 a.m. first pitch for the Pios and Outlaws. That's the latest from the sports desk.
6: Here's your forecast from the Platte Valley Bank Weather Center. It'll be a hot one, mid to upper 90s today, with afternoon and evening showers and thunderstorms likely. Some will linger into tonight. A few will be strong. Lows will be lower 60s. Highs will be mid to upper 80s Wednesday. And showers and thunderstorms likely Wednesday afternoon, and especially this evening in the evening and into the overnight hours. Lows upper 50s. Another chance of showers and thunderstorms Thursday with highs upper 80s. Lows at night upper 50s.
7: Thank you, Don. Climbing to 94 for that high for today. Possible isolated thunderstorms coming your way this afternoon. 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Here's Dylan Scott with Can't Have Mine.

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1: Welcome to hour number three of the show, everybody. 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We're going to play Recandus Auto Center Monogram Money to lead off this hour with $122.33 up for grabs. Then we're going to talk a segment that seems to be tailor-made for this 90-year-old, 24-year-old, old-person habits that you now realize are the best. Celebrity news headlines coming your way halfway through the hour. We'll talk about a possible alternative if you're not rich enough for a snow room that involves wearing air conditioning. And then we'll end the hour with news from Nashville, listening to Shaboozy this morning, again at 8:50 on News from Nashville. 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

0: Sam Hunt, Body Like a Back Road, Wyobraska's new country, 94.1. The brand, 94 degrees at high for today, with possible isolated thunderstorms later this afternoon.
1: 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We'll spin three initials, and if those initials are yours in the order we call them, you win. You'll have to dial fast, though, as you only have 2 minutes to call us. 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
0: Let's do just that. Up for grabs today again, $122.33. Leading off this morning is the dreaded X, like Xeres or Xavier or some other name that starts with X that probably doesn't exist this morning. Moving on, your second initial is F, like Francis or Francine, Frederick, Franklin, X, F, and your final initial this morning is an O, like Owens or Olivia, Oscar. X, F, O are your initials this morning. Are they yours as of now and as of this time? I doubt it, but if they are, it must be your real name. No nicknames, former names, or maiden names are allowed. If that's the case, you have 2 minutes to call us at 308-633-9400. Again, your initials this morning are X, F, O. You have 2 minutes to call in and win, and those 2 minutes start right now.
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0: Oh, yes, that's the sound of No Winner this morning on Reganis Auto Center Monogram Money. No winner because our initials were XFO. We had $9.41 to the jackpot. Come back tomorrow as we spin for $131.74.
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6: Everything about Democrat Dan Osborne is fake.
7: Osborne says he's independent, but he's endorsed by the Democrat machine. Osborne admitted he'd give Democrats control of the Senate.
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6: Dan Osborne claims he's for the working man, but Osborne and his wife paid themselves hundreds of thousands of dollars through shady Wyoming companies they control, skirting election laws.
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Megan Moroney singing about beautiful things. Wyobraska's new country, 94.1 The Brand. If you were anything like everybody on Earth when you were younger, you made fun of old people doing old people things. But now that you've gotten older, most of the stuff you made fun of is pretty great. There's a list floating around of old person habits that people used to mock, but now realize that they are amazing. Here are some of the best. Running. Someone said that when they were a teenager, they used to mock runners, and now it's their favorite thing to do. Eating an early dinner made the list. Nothing better than going out for a 5 p.m. dinner because it is never busy. Staying home on the weekends, not wasting anything, getting off of social media or not being on it at all, what a fantastic answer. Listening to music at a normal volume, going to bed earlier, and drinking prune juice is your top 8. In completely opposite news, old people are now doing parkour to stay agile, and young people are going to bed early. Old people are doing parkour. Haven't seen it, but the internet's telling me that people are doing it, so it must be true. Here's Kane Brown with Cool Again.

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0: Jackson Dean, Heaven Stabetsy on Wyobraska's New Country, 94.1, the brand 94, that high for today with some possible isolated thunderstorms coming your way later this afternoon. All right, let's give attention to things that don't need any more attention than it's already getting. Celebrity news headlines. Taylor Swift's bouquet was caught by the sister of a Chiefs player. And her wedding cake was eaten by the mouth of a Chiefs head coach. Taylor and Travis reportedly adopted a dog. She's already taught him to obey all of her commands. Now she's going to start training the dog. And one more. The day after Taylor Swift got married, Joey Chestnut ate 66 hot dogs in 10 minutes. And we're still trying to figure out who went to the most ridiculous extreme to get attention this weekend. And the World Cup is delivering blockbuster TV numbers, with Fox averaging 5.1 million viewers per match and Telemundo pulling in 4.6 million, which means they far exceeded their goal!
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show in Paris recently featuring built-in air conditioning. It's a partnership between designer Rick Owens and Adidas, and they're different than the existing hot weather accessories like neck fans, cooling hats, and portable misters. They're normal track suits that can inflate with cold air. So they're not form-fitting or subtle. They make you look like, you know, you're Violet from Willy Wonka and the Chocolate Factory. And it expands like a balloon as it cools. The models on the runway are trying to make it look fashionable, but it's targeted at high-performance athletes who need to be able to cool down, not for everyday people. It's too early to say how much these AC track suits will cost or when or if they'll ever be available. Almost all the photos show these suits in black, and that seems strange because, cold air or not, it seems like a bad idea to be out in 100-degree weather in a full-body sweatsuit that is basically a giant black trash bag. The good thing is, I'll never have to worry about it because I can't afford this or a snow room. Here's Low Cash.

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A line of luxury tracksuits debuted at a fashion

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0: Shaboozy set out to make sure the outlaw Cherry Lee and other Western tales is more than just the follow-up to Where I've Been Isn't Where I'm Going.
2: Kind of like my magnum opus, I would say. It's something I've been working on or have been conceptualizing for almost like the later part of my life, wanting to bring my love of storytelling and films into an album. The whole album from top to bottom follows this narrative about a farm girl looking for revenge against a group of outlaws who kind of took the thing she loves the most, the thing she holds dear to her.
0: If you remember studying epic poems from Greek literature in high school, you already have a head start on the album.
2: It's just honestly like a saga, you know, being inspired by like Iliad, Homer, like the Odyssey and all those Greek epics and wanting to just do a Western in an album form. Really trying to just like challenge myself to see if I could pull it off. I say it's the hardest thing I've ever had to do, but I think we did it.
0: The Outlaw Cherry Lee and Other Western Tales drops on July 31st from the man who broke through with the country crossover smash, A Bar Song. It's Shaboozy on News from Nashville.
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10: Here's your forecast from the Platte Valley Bank Weather Center. It'll be a hot one, mid to upper 90s today, with afternoon and evening showers and thunderstorms likely. Some will linger into tonight. A few will be strong. Lows will be lower 60s. Highs will be mid to upper 80s Wednesday. And showers and thunderstorms likely Wednesday afternoon and especially this evening in the evening and into the overnight hours. Lows upper 50s. Another chance of showers and thunderstorms Thursday with highs upper 80s. Lows at night upper 50s.
0: Thank you, Don. 94, your high for today. Possible isolated thunderstorms coming this afternoon. 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Here's Thomas Rhett.

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1: Welcome to the final hour of this Tuesday show, everybody. We're getting so close to saying so long to each other for 20 hours, but don't worry, that time will pass before you know it. Just like this hour is going to fly as we lead off with stupid criminals, that we're talking about a rich people thing that people have discovered isn't actually that expensive, relatively. Extra news headlines midway through the hour, good news after that, and five random facts to send you on your way this Tuesday morning. Let's get the good moods going. It's Zach Top with Good Times and Tan Lines to lead off the 9 o'clock hour.

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1: In the criminal justice system, the people are represented by two separate yet equally important groups: the police who investigate crime and the district attorneys who prosecute the offenders. Some criminals are just plain stupid. These are their stories.
0: Well, even fast food these days isn't fast enough for some people. A 30-year-old woman in Maryland named Ashley Andrews was at a Taco Bell restaurant last month when she got fed up with how long she was forced to wait. No one has said what she ordered, however. She started arguing with employees, but when that didn't work, she thought maybe flashing a firearm would expedite her order. That didn't work either, so she verbally threatened them. They called the cops, and that's when the officer showed up and found Ashley and her gun, which was in fact loaded. They also saw her on the store surveillance cameras, as well as footage from an employee's phone. She was hit with multiple charges, including assault, disturbing the peace, and reckless endangerment. She was also banned from Taco Bell.
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4: Here's your forecast from the Platte Valley Bank Weather Center. It'll be a hot one, mid to upper 90s today, with afternoon and evening showers and thunderstorms likely. Some will linger into tonight. A few will be strong. Lows will be lower 60s. Highs will be mid to upper 80s Wednesday. Showers and thunderstorms likely Wednesday afternoon and especially this evening in the evening and into the overnight hours. Lows upper 50s. Another chance of showers and thunderstorms Thursday with highs upper 80s. Lows at night upper 50s.
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Jason Aldean, Don't Tell on Me, Wyobraska's New Country, 94.1 The Brand. 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But it's not always that way. People online are talking about rich people things that they discovered aren't that expensive, and here are some of the highlights. 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Cloth napkins. Broadway shows. Putting potato chips into a bowl. And finally, someone said wearing boring clothes. That's your list of rich people things you discovered aren't actually that expensive. Which is funny, because I think I do maybe one thing on that list. Here's Luke Combs with Beer Never Broke My Heart.

0: Post Malone with his buddy Blake Shelton. Pour Me a Drink on Wyobraska's New Country 94.1 The Brand. Possible isolated thunderstorms coming your way later this afternoon as we climb to a high of 94.
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0: It's time for your extra news headlines this morning. A Delta flight landing in Chicago was hit by a firework. Even more tragic, a Delta flight landing in Newark landed in Newark. A NATO summit takes place in Turkey this week. Its largest gathering of world leaders since Travis and Taylor's wedding. And Xbox is laying off 3,200 employees, probably because they spent all day playing video games.
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5: Everything about Democrat Dan Osborne is fake.
6: Osborne says he's independent, but he's endorsed by the Democrat machine. Osborne admitted he'd give Democrats control of the Senate.
5: Dan Osborne said he'd have been the deciding vote to tax our tips, overtime, and Social Security,
6: taking thousands out of our pockets. 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
5: Dan Osborne claims he's for the working man, but Osborne and his wife paid themselves hundreds of thousands of dollars through shady Wyoming companies they control, skirting election laws.
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Johnny Chesney with Carry On, Wyobraska's New Country 94.1 The Brand. Let's get you some good news this morning. Researchers have made a breakthrough that could one day help restore vision by using lab-grown stem cells to rebuild damaged blood vessels in the retina. The work is still in the research stage, but scientists are hopeful that this could one day prevent or reverse vision loss. An 11-year-old boy from Kentucky jumped into action after spotting an unconscious man at the bottom of an apartment pool. His name is Avery Woolery, and when he saw the man, he dove underwater and pulled him to the surface. This allowed others to begin CPR and call 911. The man was taken to the hospital in serious condition, but Avery gave him a chance at survival. His dad said he was proud of his son's courage and willingness to help. And a Picasso portrait valued at $14 million has been recovered after police discovered it during a raid of a suspected drug trafficker near Paris. The painting shows Marie-Therese Walter, who is Picasso's longtime muse, as one of the most important figures in his artistic career. Authorities say the artwork was probably stolen from a storage facility in Paris by a security guard who had no idea how to sell it. There's your good news this morning. Here's John Pardee.

0: Morgan Wallen, Wyobraska's new country, 94.1 The Brand. Time to wrap up the show as we climb to 94 for the high today. Keep it tuned to the KNEB Storm Center app as we have a chance for possible isolated thunderstorms coming your way later this afternoon. And with that, it's time to get out of here. But first, I have five random facts to share with you. Most people have two intestines. And in the word intestines, every letter appears exactly twice. To keep kids from cheating on their university entrance exams, Uzbekistan literally shuts off the entire internet in the country on test day. Corona didn't pay to have their beer featured in the Fast and Furious franchise. The producers just picked it because it fit the vibe of the characters. The free product placement has been worth at least $15 million to Corona. Disney's Pocahontas originally had a role written for John Candy. He was voicing a turkey named Redfeather, but the character was cut out after his death. And Fireball Whiskey was originally developed as part of a line of flavored schnapps by Seagram in the mid-80s. There's your five random facts for the day. That does it for this Tuesday. I'm back with you tomorrow for your Wednesday edition of A Brand New Morning. Until then, have a great rest of your day.
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14: Wyobraska. Here's your forecast from the Platte Valley Bank Weather Center. It'll be a hot one, mid to upper 90s today, with afternoon and evening showers and thunderstorms likely. Some will linger into tonight. A few will be strong, lows will be lower 60s. Highs will be mid to upper 80s Wednesday. Showers and thunderstorms likely Wednesday afternoon and especially this evening in the evening and into the overnight hours. Lows upper 50s. Another chance of showers and thunderstorms Thursday with highs upper 80s. Lows at night upper 50s.
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Opened up the show with Carrie Underwood, just wrapping up Party Eric Church, Tim McGraw, and Morgan Wallen on MacArthur. It is our midday show, just getting started here on 94.1 The Brand. Great to have you listening. Here's Luke Bryan.

0: Wyobraska's new country on 94.1 The Brand. Welcome in. Midday show underway. My name's Chris Cottrell. Great to have you back listening here for the Tuesday edition. Coming up, we've got that Rural Radio Network Nebraska Soybean Board report. We'll get you that coming up here in just a few more moments. Also on the way, the latest on our Wyobraska weather forecast from the Plant Valley Bank Weather Center.
1: 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And Ann, you were just in Nigeria. Talk about your trip and what it is you were doing there.
2: Absolutely. So Nigeria is what we call a developing market. So I traveled with the United States Soybean Export Council, where we're bringing a educational platform called the Soy Excellence Centers to those that are working in the poultry and feed milling industry there. They are going to need more feed. Nigeria grows a lot of soybean. We're not there to interfere with their local production, but as people in this highly, highly populated West African country, their income raises, they need more protein. The average person in Nigeria only eats 5 to 8 pounds of meat a year. So think about that. That's like a chicken or two chickens a year and maybe 100 eggs. So they are very protein deficient. They're recognizing they need more protein in their diets, and we want to be the first ones there as U.S. Soy to help educate them on how to best utilize the feed ingredients in their chickens, in their laying hens, and get the best production, and also build this long-term relationship and affiliation with the high quality and the dependable U.S. soy.
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0: Here's your forecast from the Platte Valley Bank Weather Center. It'll be a hot one, mid to upper 90s today, with afternoon and evening showers and thunderstorms likely. Some will linger into tonight. A few will be strong. Lows will be lower 60s. Highs will be mid to upper 80s Wednesday. Showers and thunderstorms likely Wednesday afternoon and especially this evening in the evening and into the overnight hours. Lows upper 50s. Another chance of showers and thunderstorms Thursday with highs upper 80s. Lows at night upper 50s.

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Wyobraska's new country on 94.1 The Brand. Big yikes last night in the World Cup for the U.S. Men's National Team. I'll touch on that coming up here in just a little bit.

0: Rico Wetzel and Corey Kent, Wyobraska's new country, 94-1 the brand. Yeah, it wasn't pretty last night. Really a JV versus varsity type matchup in the knockout rounds. Round of 16 match last night in Seattle, and Belgium just made a mockery of Team USA. It started early. They scored in the 8th minute. U.S. Caught a little bit of a break on that free kick goal off the deflection. And they trailed 2-1 at half, gave up an absolute comedy show of a goal at one point in the second half, fell behind 3-1. Belgium tacked one on late, 4-1, and it was domination really from the opening touch as Belgium eliminates the United States men's national team. Couple more knockout round games today, and then tomorrow, the first off day for the World Cup so far. Quarterfinal round matches then start on Thursday.
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9: Here's your forecast from the Platte Valley Bank Weather Center. It'll be a hot one, mid to upper 90s today, with afternoon and evening showers and thunderstorms likely. Some will linger into tonight. A few will be strong. Lows will be lower 60s. Highs will be mid to upper 80s Wednesday. Showers and thunderstorms likely Wednesday afternoon and especially this evening in the evening and into the overnight hours. Lows upper 50s. Another chance of showers and thunderstorms Thursday with highs upper 80s. Lows at night upper 50s.

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1: Well, we'll start with a happy anniversary. 14 years together today. 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Birthdays, Chad Bell and Alliance celebrating in Bridgeport. A happy birthday shout out to Aiden Roach. And happy birthday to Daryl Ferguson. 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Oh, I did not forget our own Kendra Feather. 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
7: Here's your weather forecast from the Platte Valley Bank Weather Center. Clouds will continue to increase today. We'll still see highs around the middle and upper 90s. South and southeast winds will kick in 15 to 25, providing for moisture for developing showers and storms. Main impact today will be some gustier winds before skies clear tonight. Lows low 60s. We'll cool to around the upper 80s, low 90s for Wednesday. Better chance for stronger and severe storms in the afternoon and evening. Upper 50s Wednesday night with middle and upper 80s Thursday. Meteorologist Don Watzel, KNEB.

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Wyobraska's new country. Along with summer comes vacation time. 8 things to do 24 hours before you leave on yours. That's coming up here on the Midday Show.

0: New Country. Well, did you just have a long weekend? Whether you did or not, you're probably daydreaming about your next, you know, actual vacation. It is the time of year where after months of planning, those vacations are starting to roll around when the time comes. Eight things you need to do before, the day before, 24 hours before that vacation starts to make it a little more successful. Clean up both at home and also your desk at work. For sure at home. It's a lot nicer if you don't have to come back to a mess. Set up your out-of-office message. I mean, is this for your voicemail and your email? A lot of people forget to do it. I mean, yeah, I guess maybe it's some work etiquette type stuff. Double-check all those reservations, flight times, hotel dates, things like that. You'd hate to get out there and realize, yo, yeah, I didn't dot that I or cross that T. Make sure you've got all your documents together in one spot, even if it's a digital spot. Charge the devices, set your thermostat, lights, and irrigation. Take a photo of your bathroom. Could come in handy for insurance purposes. Maybe if there's a plumbing issue, something like that. And make a list of stuff you need to do pretty quickly upon arriving back home.
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94 won the brand, Why Obraska's New Country. Still to come before we turn the page to a Tuesday afternoon, we'll get to days that end in Y for today. That's ahead. Also, an update on weather coming up.

0: 94.1 The Brand. We look at days that end in Y for today. Tuesday, July the 7th, World Chocolate Day. Established for today to mark the date in 1550 when chocolate is believed to have been introduced to Europe. It's also National Day of Rock and Roll. Marks July 5th, 1954, when Elvis recorded That's All Right at Sun Studio in Memphis. What else do we have? Global Forgiveness Day, established to encourage people to release resentments, not for the benefit of those who caused them, but as psychological and physiological act of self-liberation. National Dive Bar Day as well, to wrap it up, celebrates the unglamorous neighborhood tavern. They won't be mentioned by name, but boy, they go along with every town's little culture. National Dive Bar Day, Global Forgiveness Day. 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National Day of Rock and Roll. Who doesn't love a little rock and roll? And World Chocolate Day. Enjoy if you have to, enjoy if you must, enjoy if you can.
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6: Here's your weather forecast from the Platte Valley Bank Weather Center. Clouds will continue to increase today. We'll still see highs around the middle and upper 90s. South and southeast winds will kick in 15 to 25, providing for moisture for developing showers and storms. Main impact today will be some gustier winds before skies clear tonight. Lows low 60s. We'll cool to around the upper 80s, low 90s for Wednesday. Better chance for stronger and severe storms in the afternoon and evening. Upper 50s Wednesday night with middle and upper 80s Thursday. Meteorologist Don Watzel, KNEB.

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4: Good afternoon. A new report gives clear indication as to why Nebraska is open for business. Nebraska's economic vitality is in the top tier of states based on the Index of State Economic Momentum. The index puts Nebraska in the top 10 based on its placement in three metric areas: employment growth, personal income growth, and population growth. Published quarterly by the State Policy Reports through Federal Funds Information for States, the index indicates which states are performing well and outpacing the national average. A Kimball couple is facing multiple felony charges connected to a fire that destroyed a house in that community over the extended weekend. 36-year-old Brianna and 42-year-old Spencer Abel were each arrested Sunday on charges of conspiracy to commit second-degree arson, criminal mischief more than $5,000, and possession of a controlled substance after authorities investigated a July 3rd house fire in the 600 block of Jefferson Street. According to court records, evidence at the scene corroborated an admission by Brianna that she started the blaze using a torch to light up a couch by the window facing the road, and Spencer was present and had agreed that it needed to happen. She allegedly told authorities she burned down the house to help them out. It was not a good place to be, and she was trying to get clean from drugs. Brianna Abel has her initial appearance today in Kimball County Court, while Spencer Abel's case has already been set for a hearing tomorrow on whether he'll waive his preliminary hearing. I'm Dave Strang.
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5: Time for an early afternoon check-in here at the Sports Desk on the Rural Radio Network. I'm Chris Cottrell. Legion baseball coverage coming up late this afternoon. It's Garing Platte Valley Companies hosting the Cheyenne Hawks in a doubleheader at Oregon Trail Park. Garing comes off a 2-2 weekend at the Douglas Tournament, hosting Cheyenne late afternoon for first pitch of that doubleheader today. That'll be at 4 o'clock, and we'll have both games with Jeff Kelly on KMOR 93.3, KMORFM.com, starting with the pregame show at 3:45. Legion baseball from last night, the Wesco program winning games at home over Bridgeport at Cleveland Field. Final home action for the Wesco Zephyrs last night, and they knock off Bridgeport in 4 innings, 10-0. All Wesco in the juniors game, the Express win it big over Bridgeport, 17-2. Changes for the Zephyr schedule. Games today against North Platte have been canceled. Games tomorrow against Wheatland also canceled. The Z's will play again at the Grand Island Tournament starting on Friday. Home baseball last night for the Western Nebraska Pioneers. They beat Morgan County in 7 innings at Oregon Trail Park Stadium, 11-1. No baseball tonight at Oregon Trail Park Stadium. Tomorrow, Wednesday morning, tilt between the Pios and Outlaws. First pitch at 11 in the morning. We'll have the pregame show tomorrow with Lucas Macklin on KNEB AM 960 and 100.3 FM starting at 10:45. That's the latest here at the Sports Desk. I'm Chris Cottrell.
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7: Here's your weather forecast from the Platte Valley Bank Weather Center. Clouds will continue to increase today. We'll still see highs around the middle and upper 90s. South and southeast winds will kick in 15 to 25, providing for moisture for developing showers and storms. Main impact today will be some gustier winds before skies clear tonight. Low 60s. We'll cool to around the upper 80s, low 90s for Wednesday. Better chance for stronger and severe storms in the afternoon and evening. Upper 50s Wednesday night with middle and upper 80s Thursday. Meteorologist Don Watzel, KNEB.

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1: 94.1 The Brand. Chris Cottrell with you till 2 o'clock. Why Obraska's new country. We'll get back to it here in just a few minutes. With the FIFA World Cup in full swing, we touched on the disaster that was Team USA last night. The nonprofit organization Smile Hub has released new reports on the best charities for sports and recreation in the best states for sports lovers in 2026. We'll focus on that second one. Best states for sports lovers. Ohio, New York, Pennsylvania, California, Illinois, Massachusetts, Indiana, Colorado, North Carolina, and Iowa, the top 10. The bottom 10, if you will, I see Wyoming down the board a bit at number 53. As for us here in the great state of Nebraska, we come in at number 28 overall. Number 28 on the best states for sports lovers, sports interest, and success. On that column, we come in at number 18. Sports careers and income at number 30. And for access to sports overall at number 38.
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5: 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He's toured with Morgan Wallen, John Party, Jason Aldean, Ashley McBride, Parker McCollum, just to name a few. We're so ready for you. 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

0: Happy Anywhere, Blake Shelton, 94.1 The Brand. 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
3: Here's your weather forecast from the Platte Valley Bank Weather Center. Clouds will continue to increase today. We'll still see highs around the middle and upper 90s. South and southeast winds will kick in 15 to 25, providing for moisture for developing showers and storms. Main impact today will be some gustier winds before skies clear tonight. Lows low 60s. We'll cool to around the upper 80s, low 90s for Wednesday. Better chance for stronger and severe storms in the afternoon and evening. Upper 50s Wednesday night with middle and upper 80s Thursday. Meteorologist Don Watzel, KNEB.

0: 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Tonight, it's the Cheyenne Hawks at Gehring. 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That'll be on KMOR 93.3 starting at 3:45 with Jeff Kelly. First pitch at 4 o'clock. Gehring Platte Valley Company's hosting Cheyenne. We were going to have Wesco hosting North Platte tonight. Then the games were shifted to North Platte. Now those games have been canceled altogether. No Wesco baseball tonight, and their games tomorrow with Wheatland have been canceled. As for, and I mentioned tomorrow morning, the very rare weekday morning first pitch start time for the Pioneers. A little daycare day at Oregon Trail Park Stadium tomorrow, whether it's daycares or summer schools or summer camps. They're going to host the kids tomorrow at the stadium. It's the Pios and Outlaws tomorrow morning. First pitch at 11. KNEB coverage for a Wednesday morning at 10:45 tomorrow.
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8: 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The events kick off with the Fair Parade July 25th, downtown Mitchell. That evening, head out to the grandstands for the Four Broke Dads Arena Cross. Thursday, come out for the NSPA Outlaw Tractor Pull. 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

0: Wyobraska's new country on 94.1 The Brand, just about sent to get you another Rural Radio Network Nebraska Soybean Board report. We'll also have an updated Wyobraska region weather forecast for you. You can get all things weather. 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
1: 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And Ann, you were just in Nigeria. Talk about your trip and what it is you were doing there.
2: Absolutely. So Nigeria is what we call a developing market. So I traveled with the United States Soybean Export Council, where we're bringing a educational platform called the Soy Excellence Centers to those that are working in the poultry and feed milling industry there. They are going to need more feed. Nigeria grows a lot of soybean. We're not there to interfere with their local production, but as people in this highly, highly populated West African country, their income raises, they need more protein. The average person in Nigeria only eats 5 to 8 pounds of meat a year. So think about that. That's like a chicken or two chickens a year and maybe 100 eggs. So they are very protein deficient. They're recognizing they need more protein in their diets, and we want to be the first ones there as U.S. Soy to help educate them on how to best utilize the feed ingredients in their chickens, in their laying hens, and get the best production, and also build this long-term relationship and affiliation with the high quality and the dependable U.S. soy.
1: Bring it back home to the Nebraska soybean farmer. 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
2: 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We want to be there and have these relationships built.
1: Ann Meese is joining us. 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
5: Here's your weather forecast from the Platte Valley Bank Weather Center. Clouds will continue to increase today. We'll still see highs around the middle and upper 90s. South and southeast winds will kick in 15 to 25, providing for moisture for developing showers and storms. Main impact today will be some gustier winds before skies clear tonight. Lows low 60s. We'll cool to around the upper 80s, low 90s for Wednesday. Better chance for stronger and severe storms in the afternoon and evening. Upper 50s Wednesday night with middle and upper 80s Thursday. Meteorologist Don Watzel, KNEB.

0: Well, it is the biggest party of the summer, and you could be there. 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Also, Extreme Bulls. 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Enter now. We'll draw winners the week before each of those shows.
1: This 4th of July, we once again pause to rest and celebrate our freedoms as spelled out in the Declaration of Independence and the Bill of Rights, signed 250 years ago. The sacrifices required for peace and freedom ought to lead us to appreciate those who gave up everything to ensure that we can live free in this country. There is a rest that Christ gives that transcends anything that we can experience in this country. It is rest for one's soul. Jesus said, "Come unto me, all who are weak and heavy laden, and I will give you rest." Christ paid the sacrifice of his own life so that we can have forgiveness of our sins. With this forgiveness, there is peace with God. This means we have a freedom and liberty from God that is eternal. Let us also celebrate and rest in that. I am Pastor Richard Neugebauer. These seeds of faith have been sown by Faith Lutheran Church in Garing.
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0: set, Cody Johnson, Chris Cattrall, closing things out in studio. A little bit of time still remains here for us on the Midday Show. We'll get you that updated weather forecast, music still to come from Zach Brown and Jordan Davis. Nick in then here at 2 o'clock. Felt like this Tuesday show moved right along. We'll hope for the best coming up with the work week grind turning real for us tomorrow on the Wednesday edition. That'll do it for today. Again, updated forecast for you in just a few minutes. Back in again tomorrow at 10. Have a great rest of your Tuesday.
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4: A severe thunderstorm warning has been issued until 2:30 p.m. this afternoon for Laramie County. The storm has the potential for both large hail and strong straight-line winds. Quarter-size hail and winds up to 60 miles an hour are likely as it moves east at 15 miles an hour. For your safety, stay inside and away from windows until the storm passes. Large hail and strong winds can easily shatter glass, causing injury. If you're caught outside, take shelter in a sturdy building or a hardtop car. Take shelter now. Once again, a severe thunderstorm warning continues until 2:30 p.m. this afternoon for Laramie County. Bear in mind, this storm has the potential for hail the size of quarters and winds up to 60 miles an hour are likely. From the Rural Radio Storm Center, I'm meteorologist Eric Height.
3: Severe weather coverage from Platte Valley Bank Storm Center on 94.1 The Brand. 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
10: Here's your weather forecast from the Platte Valley Bank Weather Center. Clouds will continue to increase today. We'll still see highs around the middle and upper 90s. South and southeast winds will kick in 15 to 25, providing for moisture for developing showers and storms. Main impact today will be some gustier winds before skies clear tonight. Lows low 60s. We'll cool to around the upper 80s, low 90s for Wednesday. Better chance for stronger and severe storms in the afternoon and evening. Upper 50s Wednesday night with middle and upper 80s Thursday. Meteorologist Don Watzel, KNEB.

Taylor Swift here on 94.1 The Brand. Nick joining you here once again in the studio. I'll be here until 7 o'clock. Coming up this hour, got a quick sports update for you. A little bit later on, some holidays that you might want to celebrate today, plus all the best country around, like this one from Dierks Bentley. It's gold.

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1: A severe thunderstorm warning continues until 2:30 p.m. this afternoon for Laramie County. The storm has the potential for both large hail and strong straight-line winds. Quarter-size hail and winds up to 60 miles an hour are likely as it moves east at around 15 miles an hour. Again, a severe thunderstorm warning continues until 2:30 p.m. this afternoon for Laramie County. Remember, this storm has the potential for quarter-size hail and winds up to 60 miles an hour are likely. From the Rural Radio Storm Center, I'm meteorologist Derek Height.
0: Severe weather coverage from Platte Valley Bank Storm Center on 94.1 The Brand. 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

0: Dylan Scott here on Wyobraska's New Country. And coming up next hour, it's pregame for Gearing Platte Valley Companies. They are taking on Cheyenne in a doubleheader. 3:45, Jeff will have the call on that one. Later on this evening, we've got Rockies baseball. They're taking on the Dodgers. 7:30 pregame, and first pitch will be at 8:10 for that one. Coming up here right now on The Brand, we'll go ahead and take another break, weather, and then some Jason Aldean.
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8: Here's your weather forecast from the Platte Valley Bank Weather Center. Clouds will continue to increase today. We'll still see highs around the middle and upper 90s. South and southeast winds will kick in 15 to 25, providing for moisture for developing showers and storms. Main impact today will be some gustier winds before skies clear tonight. Lows low 60s. We'll cool to around the upper 80s, low 90s for Wednesday. Better chance for stronger and severe storms in the afternoon and evening. Upper 50s Wednesday night with middle and upper 80s Thursday. Meteorologist Don Watzel, KNEB.
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10: Here in the Rural Radio Network Storm Center this afternoon, we're at 219. Severe thunderstorm warning remains in effect until 2:30 this afternoon for East Central Laramie County, Southeast Wyoming. 206, a severe storm near Gun Barrel, or about 32 miles northeast of Cheyenne, moving east at about 15 miles per hour. This storm is up in the Albin area, the heavier part of it, and up to the area north of Alban and a little bit west of Alban, too, up in that general area of far northeastern Laramie County. 60-mile-per-hour wind gusts and quarter-sized hail, the likely threat with that weather and that thunderstorm warning for that area. East-central Laramie County remains in effect until 2:30 this afternoon. That's part of a line of thunderstorms trailing through areas of Banner and Scotts Bluff County this afternoon. Radar is tracking a strong thunderstorm across eastern Scotts Bluff, parts of southern Scotts Bluff County, and areas of northwest Banner County. Radar tracking the thunderstorm from rural areas of northwest Banner County up to around Garing and vicinity. In and around Garing, it's been raining here at Scotts Bluff. Moderate to heavy rainfall at times here at our studio with this storm. Wind gusts of up to 50 miles per hour possible, along with nickel-sized hail. That area of thunderstorms in Banner and Scotts Bluff County at the moment not under severe thunderstorm warnings, but certainly classified as strong thunderstorms, capable of those stronger wind gusts up around 50 possibly, moderate to heavy rain and nickel-sized hail possible with some of that thunderstorm activity this afternoon. The southern and southwestern line of that storms where that thunderstorm warning remains in effect for areas of east central Laramie County for about another 9 minutes or so at least until 2:30 this afternoon. 60-mile-per-hour wind gusts and quarter-size hail. A likely threat to continue with that weather in that part of Wyoming here this afternoon. Stay tuned for continued updates along the Rural Radio Network here this afternoon and into this evening as a severe weather coverage continues.
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0: Bailey Zimmerman here on 94.1 The Brand. And we've got our summer promotion going strong right now, sponsored by the Scottsbluff County Fair. 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

Post Malone and Morgan Wallen right here on 94.1 The Brand. And today is Tell the Truth Day, a holiday dedicated to honesty. So if you've been pretending that zucchini noodles taste just as good as pasta, today's the day to come clean. Or if someone asks, do I look tired? Maybe just celebrate the holiday quietly at that point. Got more fun holidays coming your way in just over 6 minutes. Right now, though, Tyler Hubbard

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1: Josh Ross on 94.1 The Brand. And today is one of those days that's got a little something for everybody. First, it's World Chocolate Day. Basically, the perfect excuse to have dessert before dinner and call it celebrating. It's also Global Forgiveness Day. So if someone stole your fries at lunch, today might be the day to let it go. I said might. And finally, it's the National Day of Rock and Roll, a chance to crank up the music, sing a little too loud in the truck, and remind the kids that, yes, guitars used to do all the heavy lifting. All right, another break here, then another hot weather forecast with some severe weather in the mix. Stick around. 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
10: Here's your weather forecast from the Platte Valley Bank Weather Center. Clouds will continue to increase today. We'll still see highs around the middle and upper 90s. South and southeast winds will kick in 15 to 25, providing for moisture for developing showers and storms. Main impact today will be some gustier winds before skies clear tonight. Lows low 60s. We'll cool to around the upper 80s, low 90s for Wednesday. Better chance for stronger and severe storms in the afternoon and evening. Upper 50s Wednesday night with middle and upper 80s Thursday. Meteorologist Don Watzel, KNEB.

That was Kenny Chesney here on The Brand, and thanks for tuning in. Nick joining you here on Wyobraska's New Country and getting you ready for birthdays and anniversaries. Those in just about 6 minutes. So if you've got one to get on or a few for you or a friend, get them in now. 308-633-9400. That number again, 308-633-9400. 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Here's Dan and Shay.

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12: Today, weather forecast calls for some scattered heavy showers, strong thunderstorms, maybe an isolated severe storm. Temperatures tonight near 60. High temperatures, upper 80s and low 90s for your Wednesday into Thursday. We will be looking at some scattered heavy showers and strong thunderstorms, possibly some severe activity, especially here east. Nighttime lows near 60. Trending very hot and dry Friday and especially as we head into this weekend. I'm Day Weather Meteorologist Mark Cure.

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Megan Maroney here on 94.1 The Brand, and I've got this crazy story. Apparently, scientists accidentally made beer a little bit healthier. I'll let you know what you need to know coming up after Hardy. First, though, I've got Keith Urban and Wild Hearts.

0: Party and crew here on Wyobraska's New Country. Now here's some news that might have beer lovers saying, finally, my time has come. Scientists in Japan were tinkering with brewer's yeast and accidentally created a strain that naturally produces a lot more of a compound that's linked to fighting fatigue and giving your immune system a boost. The best part is it still brews just like regular beer, apparently the same taste, same pour, and they didn't even use genetic engineering, so it could qualify as non-GMO if you're into that. Now, before you cancel that gym membership and replace your vitamins with a cooler full of beer, hold your horses. The health-boosting compound is still nowhere near what you'd get in an actual supplement, so for now, beer is, you know, still beer. Although this might be the first time somebody can honestly say, honey, I'm drinking this for my health. All right, another break here for our sponsors, then Blake Shelton with Let Him In Anyway. You're on The Brand.
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Tucker Wetmore, who is currently on his sold-out Brunette World Tour, saying UK is a great place for country music. Apparently, they are loving it over there. He's also promoting his latest summer single, Sunburn, which is a taste of his upcoming sophomore album following his debut release of What Not To. Good stuff from Tucker. Moving on, here's Chris Young.

0: Ella Langley and Morgan Wallen here on Wyobraska's New Country. And we all know you want to spend a day at Cheyenne Frontier Days. 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And we're going to draw tickets, winners for those tickets coming up a week before each one of those dates. 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
7: A severe thunderstorm warning has been issued until 4:45 p.m. this afternoon for Sheridan County. Both large hail and straight-line winds are possible with this storm. Quarter-size hail and winds up to 60 miles an hour are likely as it pushes east at 20 miles an hour. For your safety, stay inside and away from windows until the storm passes. Large hail and strong winds can easily shatter glass, causing injury. If you're caught outside, take shelter in a sturdy building or a hardtop car. Take shelter now. Again, a severe thunderstorm warning continues until 4:45 p.m. this afternoon for Sheridan County. Remember, this storm has the potential for hail the size of quarters and winds up to 60 miles an hour are likely. From the Rural Radio Storm Center, I'm meteorologist Derek Height.
6: Severe weather coverage from Platte Valley Bank Storm Center on 94.1 The Brand. 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
8: Your day weather forecast calls for some scattered heavy showers, strong thunderstorms, maybe an isolated severe storm. Temperatures tonight near 60. High temperatures, upper 80s and low 90s for your Wednesday into Thursday. We will be looking at some scattered heavy showers and strong thunderstorms, possibly some severe activity, especially here east. Nighttime lows near 60. Trending very hot and dry Friday and especially as we head into this weekend. I'm day weather meteorologist Mark Cure.

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Corey Kent with Co Wetzel on 94.1 The Brand. Welcome back in if you're just tuning in with us. My name is Nick, hanging out with you a few more hours. I'll be here until 7 o'clock. And this hour, I've got some great hits lined up for you. Plus, at the end of the hour, to wrap up your workday, the community calendar update for you. Coming up, Jordan Davis a little bit later on. Jason Aldean after Riley Green's Change My Mind. First, Luke Combs with Going, Going, Gone. You're on The Brand.

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1: A severe thunderstorm warning continues until 4:45 p.m. this afternoon for Sheridan County. Both large hail and straight-line winds are possible with this storm. Hail the size of quarters and winds up to 60 miles an hour are likely as it moves east at around 20 miles an hour. Again, a severe thunderstorm warning continues until 4:45 p.m. this afternoon for Sheridan County. Bear in mind, this storm has the potential for hail the size of quarters and winds up to 60 miles an hour are likely. From the Rural Radio Storm Center, I'm meteorologist Derek Height.
0: Severe weather coverage from Platte Valley Bank Storm Center on 94.1 The Brand. 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

0: 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Why Nebraska's new country. And just getting started up is the first game of the doubleheader between Cheyenne and Gehring. 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
11: Today, well, the forecast calls for some scattered heavy showers, strong thunderstorms, maybe an isolated severe storm. Temperatures tonight near 60. High temperatures, upper 80s and low 90s for your Wednesday into Thursday. We will be looking at some scattered heavy showers and strong thunderstorms, possibly some severe activity, especially here east. Nighttime lows near 60. Trending very hot and dry Friday and especially as we head into this weekend. I'm Day Weather Meteorologist Mark Hewer.

Jason Aldean on the brand. And we all tell the occasional white lie, and sometimes you try to justify it by saying, well, I'm lying for good. Well, turns out you're not. And I'll let you know why here in just a bit. First, Michael Ray, Whiskey and Rain.

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1: A severe thunderstorm warning continues until 4:45 p.m. this afternoon for Sheridan County. This batch of storms has the potential for both large hail and strong straight-line winds. Hail the size of quarters and winds up to 60 miles an hour are likely as it pushes east at 20 miles an hour. Again, a severe thunderstorm warning continues until 4:45 p.m. this afternoon for Sheridan County. Remember, this cluster of storms has the potential for quarter-size hail and wind gusts to 60 miles an hour. From the Rural Radio Storm Center, I'm meteorologist Derek Height.
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1: A new severe thunderstorm warning has been issued until 5:15 p.m. this evening for Sheridan County. Both large hail and straight-line winds are possible with this storm. Hail the size of ping pong balls and winds up to 60 miles an hour are likely as it moves east at about 30 miles an hour. From the Rural Radio Storm Center, I'm meteorologist Derek Height.
0: Severe weather coverage from Platte Valley Bank Storm Center on 94.1 The Brand. 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

Thomas Rhett's on 94.1 The Brand, and coming up this weekend, Theater West is going to have a few performances. I'll let you know about them in the community calendar update in six. But first, John Pardee.

0: Morgan Wallen on the brand. And if you ever saw Tuck Everlasting as a kid like I did, you know how great of a story that is. And Theater West is going to try to bring that alive at the Judy Chalupa Theater coming up on Friday. And they will have several performances over the weekend. 7:30 on Friday is the first performance, and then on Saturday they'll have a 2 p.m. matinee and then another one at 7:30. And if you can't make it this week, they will be doing it all again next week, same time, same place. So stop on out, Theater West, again at the Judy Chalupa Theater at WNCC, presenting Tuck Everlasting the Musical. More community calendar updates on our website. 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
2: Everything about Democrat Dan Osborne is fake.
3: Osborne says he's independent, but he's endorsed by the Democrat machine. Osborne admitted he'd give Democrats control of the Senate.
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3: taking thousands out of our pockets. 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
2: Dan Osborne claims he's for the working man, but Osborne and his wife paid themselves hundreds of thousands of dollars through shady Wyoming companies they control, skirting election laws.
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3: Gross. 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
10: Today, well, the forecast calls for some scattered heavy showers, strong thunderstorms, maybe an isolated severe storm. Temperatures tonight near 60. High temperatures, upper 80s and low 90s for your Wednesday into Thursday. We will be looking at some scattered heavy showers and strong thunderstorms, possibly some severe activity, especially here east. Nighttime lows near 60. Trending very hot and dry Friday and especially as we head into this weekend. I'm Day Weather Meteorologist Mark Hughes. pure.

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3: A severe thunderstorm warning continues until 5:15 p.m. this evening for Sheridan County. Both large hail and straight-line winds are possible with this storm. Hail the size of ping pong balls and winds up to 60 miles an hour are likely as it moves east at about 15 miles an hour. Again, a severe thunderstorm warning continues until 5:15 p.m. this evening for Sheridan County. Remember, this storm has the potential for ping pong ball-size hail and wind gusts to 60 miles an hour. From the Rural Radio Storm Center, I'm meteorologist Derek Height.
0: Severe weather coverage from Platte Valley Bank Storm Center on 94.1 The Brand. 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
4: Good afternoon, everyone. City of Gearing officials are asking residents to voluntarily cut back on their water usage by 10%. KNEB's Dave Strang has more.
5: City Administrator Pat Heath says due to excessive water use, the city's water storage reservoirs are not filling to capacity during the evening and nighttime hours. This request is intended to help avoid the need for mandatory water restrictions. Heath suggests the best way to reduce water use is by cutting back on lawn irrigation by 10% and limiting non-essential outdoor water use, such as washing driveways or vehicles. The City of Gearing is also making adjustments in water use by reducing the amount of time city green spaces are irrigated, meaning residents may see signs of drought stress, such as discoloration or wilting in the grass and trees of city parks and recreation areas. City officials appreciate everyone's cooperation and are hopeful this will negate the need for any mandatory restrictions.
4: And a new report gives clear indication as to why Nebraska is open for business. Nebraska's economic vitality is in the top tier of states based on the Index of State Economic Momentum. The index puts Nebraska in the top 10 based on its placement in three metric areas: employment growth, personal income growth, and population growth. Published quarterly by State Policy Reports through Federal Funds Information for States, the index indicates which states are performing well and outpacing the national average. From the newsroom, I'm Scott Miller.
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6: This will be our late day update today here at the Sports Desk. I'm Chris Cottrell. Doubleheader Legion baseball coverage is underway on KMOR. It's Gearing hosting the Cheyenne Hawks for a pair at Oregon Trail Park. Platte Valley Company's 2-2 last weekend at the Douglas Tournament. Head coach Travis Gable says now they welcome in one of the lower level teams from the Post 6 program in Cheyenne.
7: Yeah, they're going to be a solid team. They always are. It's basically Post 6, you know, varsity's, it's their JV team. But we saw them, we didn't play them at our home tournament, but they were here. They're a very solid team. They pitch well, they throw a lot of strikes, they play defense, they put the ball in play, and they're well coached. So it's going to be a good test for us tonight, and, you know, guys coming out having to play two games, that's kind of what we want. We want to be able to get them into that rhythm of, you know, playing two consecutive games and being consistent throughout both games.
6: Gearing hosting the Cheyenne Hawks right now. We've got it for you with Jeff Kelly. Both games on KMOR 93.3 for Gearing Legion Baseball. Platte Valley Companies hosting the Cheyenne Hawks. No baseball tonight for the West Coast Zephyrs, either at home or on the road against North Platte. Those games canceled. Tomorrow's games with Wheatland also canceled. The Zephyrs play again starting Friday at the Grand Island Tournament. Rockies are at the LA Dodgers. That one tonight on KOLT coverage. A late one at 7:30. First pitch at 8:10. That's the latest from the sports desk.
8: The North Platte Natural Resources District Board of Directors has its regularly scheduled board meetings on the second Thursday of each month at 3 p.m. at the North Platte NRD office on Airport Road, Scotts Bluff. 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
10: Today, with the forecast, calls for some scattered heavy showers, strong thunderstorms, maybe an isolated severe storm. Temperatures tonight near 60. High temperatures, upper 80s and low 90s for your Wednesday into Thursday. We will be looking at some scattered heavy showers and strong thunderstorms, possibly some severe activity, especially here east. Nighttime lows near 60. Trending very hot and dry Friday, and especially as we head into this weekend. I'm Dave Weather, meteorologist, Mark Pure.

Zimmerman on the brand, and welcome in. 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Coming up this hour right now, I've got Stella Lefty with her new one, Shaboozy and Jelly Roll, coming up later on, Florida Georgia Line.

0: Shaboozy and Jelly Roll here on Wyobraska's New Country. And just a reminder of the Freedom to Roam promotion. 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
7: 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He's toured with Morgan Wallen, John Party, Jason Aldean, Ashley McBride, Parker McCollum, just to name a few. We're so ready for you. 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
1: Hudson Westbrook on the brand. 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You better save that in your phone. Enter into a drawing to win some Pepsi products. We'll hook you up. Here's Joe Nichols.

0: Luke Holmes on the brand. So I've actually got a vacation coming up next week, so I thought this was pretty timely. And since I know a lot of you are getting away this time of year too, I figured I'd pass it along. So they put together a list of things you should do the day before vacation to make the whole trip a lot less stressful. First and foremost, I struggle with this so much. Clean up the house and your desk at work. Nobody wants to come home to dirty dishes or an inbox that somehow multiplied while you were gone. And then you need to set up out-of-office messaging. Otherwise, people start wondering if you've disappeared into the witness protection program. Double-check your flights and hotel reservations before you leave. Finding out you booked the wrong weekend is a terrible way to kick off a vacation. Keep all your important documents together, your ID, boarding passes, passport if you're traveling internationally. Basically, don't be the person frantically padding every pocket at the airport like I was doing when I got pulled over last time, trying to check if I had my driver's license on me. Oh, it was kind of scary. Anyway, I did. Moving on, charge all your gadgets and don't forget the charging cords, because a phone at 100% does not help much if the battery's dead by dinner and your charger is still sitting on the kitchen counter. If you're leaving home, set your thermostat, lights, and sprinklers. And if you've got a good neighbor, have them keep an eye on things while you're away. And here's one I never would have thought of. Take a picture of your bathroom before you leave. If a pipe decides to burst while you're gone, you'll have photos for insurance. And finally, make yourself a list of everything you need to tackle when you get back. That way you can actually enjoy the vacation instead of spending the whole time thinking, what am I forgetting? There you have it. Guaranteed, I'm going to be sitting on the beach next week wondering where my phone charger is. More to come on the Fan Handle Auto Drive at 5, including your latest in weather next here on 94.1 The Brand.
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5: 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But when you finally did, it was too late. 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
6: Today, well, the forecast calls for some scattered heavy showers, strong thunderstorms, maybe an isolated severe storm. Temperatures tonight near 60. High temperatures, upper 80s and low 90s for your Wednesday into Thursday. We will be looking at some scattered heavy showers and strong thunderstorms, possibly some severe activity, especially here east. Nighttime lows near 60. Trending very hot and dry Friday and especially as we head into this weekend. I'm Dave Weather, meteorologist, Mark Pure.

Morgan Wallen on Wyobraska's New Country. And just a reminder for you that we have Rockies baseball. That's coming up on KOLT this evening. 7:30 pregame, taking on the Dodgers in Los Angeles. Should be nice weather over there. I haven't checked, but, you know, it's L.A. Gotta be great, right? Here's George Burch and Luke Bryan.

0: Jason Aldean here on 94.1 The Brand. Jason passed George Strait and Alan Jackson, by the way, and now owns the fourth most number one hits on Billboard's country airplay chart, his last one being Don't Tell On Me, which, of course, you hear on The Brand from time to time. So, good job, Jason. I saw him in concert. Pretty entertaining. I wouldn't say the best concert I've ever been to, but certainly had my attention. I love me some Jason Aldean. What can I say? Hey, coming up, we've got another break for you as the Pan Am Auto Drive at 5 rolls to an end. Ella Langley with Be Her on the other side. I'll talk to you next hour.
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